0: 7. Winds out of the southeast 10 to 20 miles per hour. Overcast again tomorrow. Chance for storms. Daytime highs approaching 83. Chance for storms. Tomorrow night, lows level off around 61. Partly cloudy. Currently 86. I'm staff meteorologist Jennifer Wojcicki.
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8: 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We'll be right back.

One of my very favorite Tracy Lord songs that's all about those alibis. Off to another hour of music we go. Tom Lang right here with Highway 101.

0: And that's all you have to do is save it for a rainy day. There's some Kenny Chesney. By the way, if you're making vacation plans for this summer and you decide you might want to go to Las Vegas, head over to Kenny Chesney's website and check out the dates that he is going to be at the Sphere for another summer of concerts. That's right. He's going to be at the Sphere quite a few days this summer of 2026. And it's always a super, super show. So head on over if you're headed to Las Vegas.
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1: Tucker Wetmore, if that's all he's going to do is wind up missing you. Well, I'll tell you what, we managed to grab Cody Johnson by the collar, sit him down long enough to ask him the question, what do you like doing the most? And he said performing in front of a live audience makes his day.
2: It means the world to me because at the end of the day, you know, we're all human. We all have our struggles, and I do too, a lot, you know, as a person, as a dad, as a husband, as a CEO. But getting to bring music to people is what I do it all for. And it starts from picking the songs or writing the songs all the way to the studio. And then from that point, it transitions to the stage to where I just can't wait to get there and play these songs. Over the years of 18 years of doing this, I know that I can't play four nights a week. You know, my voice, it's, you have to be very careful with it. And I know that I can't run too hard. But if I had like the perfect vocal cord set, like if I had like all the stamina in the world, I'd.
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7: Chance for storms tonight. Otherwise, cloudy skies expected. Lows dip down to about 67. Winds out of the southeast 10 to 20 miles per hour. Overcast again tomorrow. Chance for storms. Daytime highs approaching 83. Chance for storms tomorrow night. Lows level off around 61. Partly cloudy. Currently 86. I'm staff meteorologist Jennifer Wojcicki.
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1: ABC News, I'm Wayne Cabot. On day 100 of the ceasefire, full of violations already, this is the most serious one yet.
2: The ceasefire cracking as Iran launches its first missile attacks on Israel in almost 2 months. Iran firing multiple waves of ballistic missiles at northern Israel. The IDF saying it intercepted all 10 Iranian missiles, and there are no reports anyone was killed or injured in the attack.
1: ABC's Tom Sufi Burridge in Jerusalem, where the question is, what will Israel do now? President Trump says to the Financial Times, whatever he tells them, he says, I call all the shots. Graham Plattner taking questions from voters at a town hall in Maine 2 days before a primary that was his to win until new reports about his past treatment of women. Women's golf. Nelly Korda wins the U.S. Women's Open for her second straight major victory to open the season. Brace for heat tomorrow, upper 90s across the southern plains, maybe 100 in Amarillo, Texas. This is ABC News. They had to stop the NASCAR Cup race in Michigan today with 51 laps to go to repair a damaged safer barrier after a hard crash involving Christopher Bell and Chase Elliott. Denny Hamlin went from the back to the front for his second consecutive Cup win. New York is set to welcome home the Knicks tomorrow night with fans betting the unbelievable streak will continue.
3: Madison Square Garden prepares to host Game 3 of the NBA Finals, the first Finals game on this floor in 27 years.
4: The Garden going to be rocking.
3: Last time, 1999. The Knicks have not lost a game since April 23rd.
5: Puts it in!
3: One of the longest playoff streaks in NBA history. Game 1 in San Antonio, a 10-point Knicks win. Game 2, a 1-point nail-biter.
1: Ike Jachi, President Trump plans to attend, so does Mayor Zoran Mamdani.
6: It'll be a very different place than the president, but I'll be there. I'll probably be standing for most of it.
1: I'm Wayne Cabot, ABC News.
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9: Real Country Weather. Chance of thunderstorms tonight. Otherwise, cloudy skies expected. Lows dip down to about

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There's Justin Moore as you and I get into another hour of music to wrap up another weekend. And have mercy on that, okay? Here's the Judds.

0: Well, I'll tell you what, I'm going to stay country or I'm going to die trying. There's some Blake Shelton. I'm Tom Lang with more music coming up. Let me ask you a question. What is your favorite salad dressing? Mine happens to be either ranch or a dressing called Western dressing, which is really, really good. That one is my favorite. But Kane Brown defends his intense dislike for ranch dressing.
1: I feel like people are just, I don't know why they're fixated on ranch. It was originally barbecue sauce and mustard got thrown in, but like if you pick ranch over barbecue sauce, you're crazy.
2: So you mean to tell me like you won't have ranch with pizza? Like it's
1: That's nasty.
2: No, it's so
1: that
2: good.
1: Is nasty.
2: It's so good.
1: I remember in elementary school specifically, I saw a girl do that, and then she did it on her oranges after, and I think that's where I...
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0: John Denver, thank goodness he's a country boy. Tom Lang with more music coming up for you. While only Luke Bryan could pull this off, an Elk Grove, California rancher's wife had her dying wish fulfilled. She dreamed of hosting a Luke Bryan concert on her property in Elk Grove, California. Well, guess what? 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
9: Chance of thunderstorms tonight. Otherwise, cloudy skies expected. Lows dip down to about 67. Winds out of the southeast, 10 to 20 miles per hour. Cloudy skies expected again tomorrow. Chance of thunderstorms. Highs around 83. Chance of thunderstorms tomorrow night. Lows around 61. Partly cloudy. Right now, it's 84 degrees. I'm staff meteorologist Jennifer Wojcicki.
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0: 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There you go. 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
1: ABC News, I'm Wayne Cabot. Israel will do what he tells them, suggests President Trump to the Financial Times. He's telling Israel not to retaliate after Iran fired 10 missiles into Israel, the most blatant violation yet of a supposed ceasefire. Israel weighing its response after intercepting those Iranian missiles. Representative Mike McCall, Republican, on ABC's This Week.
2: I think that honestly, that the Iranians are dragging this out. They want to drag this out closer to the midterm elections. I don't think they're negotiating in good faith.
1: President Trump's decision to attend the NBA Final Game 3 tomorrow night has the Secret Service joining the NYPD in securing Madison Square Garden, which decided not to allow a watch party outside. A reporter asking Mayor Zoran Mamdani, what, no watch party?
3: It's never a question of if there will be watch parties, but where there will be watch parties.
1: The mayor will be there to cheer on the Knicks, though, at a very different location than the president, he says. This is ABC News. The president still wants his compensation fund that he can control to dole out awards as he sees fit. ABC's White House correspondent, Selena Wang.
4: Trump's still pushing his $1.8 billion so-called anti-weaponization fund to compensate those who claim they were wrongly targeted by the Justice Department during the Biden administration. That's despite the acting attorney general announcing they're scrapping the fund after rare revolt from Senate Republicans.
5: I think the weaponization fund is a great idea.
6: With them receiving taxpayer dollars?
5: The people were destroyed by dirty cops and by weaponization. Many of those people should be compensated.
1: Maine Senate hopeful Graham Plattner held a town hall tonight to face Democratic voters 2 days before the primary. He was a shoo-in until a week of scandals and allegations of mistreatment of women, which he says are not true. I'm Wayne Cabot, ABC News.
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9: Country weather. Chance of thunderstorms tonight.
10: Otherwise, cloudy skies expected. Lows dip down to about 67. Winds out of the southeast 10 to 20 miles per hour. Cloudy skies expected again tomorrow. Chance of thunderstorms. Highs around 83. Chance of thunderstorms tomorrow night. Lows around 61. Partly cloudy. Right now, it's 84 degrees. I'm staff meteorologist Jennifer Wojcicki.
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0: alone, George Burge, and it won't be long. I'm Tom Lang with more music coming up for you. 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

0: That's all you have to do is go step by step, one step at a time, one foot in front of the other. There's some Eddie Rabbit. Tom Lang with more music on the way for you. Well, Gwen Stefani happened to stop by the Drew Barrymore show recently, and Drew sat down and said, "Hey, Gwen, let me ask you something. When did you feel the prettiest?"
1: I look back at all the photos and I'm like, where am I the prettiest? Like, when do I like myself the most? And it was right when Blake started loving me. When you actually feel love for the first time, they reflect you. You can see yourself in them.
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7: Chance of thunderstorms tonight. Otherwise, cloudy skies expected. Lows dip down to about 67. Winds out of the southeast, 10 to 20 miles per hour. Cloudy skies expected again tomorrow. Chance of thunderstorms. Highs around 83. Chance of thunderstorms tomorrow night. Lows around 61. Partly cloudy. Right now, 78. I'm staff meteorologist Jennifer Vujcicki.
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1: Some people say a man is made out of mud. 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Muscle and blood and skin and bones. 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You load 16 tons, what do you get? Another day older and

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You load 16 tons. What are you?

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1: Tennessee Ernie Ford at 16 tons. 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And by the way, Lainey Wilson tells Country Living Magazine that her dog Hippie attended her wedding. 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
1: ABC News, I'm Wayne Cabot. Breaking tonight, Israel sending missiles into Iran. Iranian state TV reporting explosions in Isfahan, Tabriz, Tehran. Retaliation for Iran's missile attack on Israel earlier today.
2: The IDF saying it intercepted all 10 Iranian missiles, and there are no reports anyone was killed or injured in the attack.
1: ABC's Tom Sufi Burridge in Jerusalem. The shredding of the weak ceasefire may not be over because Iran warned that if Israel hit, it would hit back harder. The White House didn't respond to messages about whether Israel's strikes tonight are in coordination with the U.S. The L.A. mayor's race has tilted away from Spencer Pratt, the Trump-endorsed Republican now trailing Democrat Nithya Raman. Primary night, Pratt had a 9-point lead. At the Tony Awards tonight, Best New Play, Liberation, about a consciousness-raising women's group in the 1970s. This is ABC News. Fears now of a possible tsunami after an 8.2 quake rocked the Philippines. A search continues for the shooters who wounded 12 people at a music festival in Toledo. Police Lieutenant Dan Gerken says police need help.
3: Talk to your kids. There's kids out there that probably know more than all of us standing here, right? So if they can help us out, that'd be great.
1: A21 makes and markets high-end liquor, and the CEO, Rob Koch, COO, is trying to figure out who conned their way into stealing $500,000 of his good stuff, bourbon, from a warehouse in Philly.
4: They showed up at American Supply's warehouse. They said, hey, we're here for a pickup for A21, and it's 18 pallets of stuff. They didn't really know what it was.
1: He says the warehouse didn't go through the usual protocols and failed at basic security. 11,000 bottles of Noble Oak bourbon gone. I'm Wayne Cabot, ABC News.
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7: Country weather. Chance of thunderstorms tonight.
8: Otherwise, cloudy skies expected. Lows dip down to about 67. Winds out of the southeast 10 to 20 miles per hour. Cloudy skies expected again tomorrow. Chance of thunderstorms. Highs around 83. Chance of thunderstorms tomorrow night. Lows around 61. Partly cloudy. Currently, it's 75 degrees. I'm staff meteorologist Jennifer Wojcicki.
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Boy, I tell you what, you're having a really bad day when you can't even get the blues. Mm-mm. There's some Reba McEntire with more music on the way for you and next to me. And here we are standing next to each other. It's Shenandoah.

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0: What a great combination. What a great song. Don't Mind If I Do. Riley Green and Ella Langley. Boy, I'll tell you what, as 2026 rolls on, I do hope they get together with some more duets. Well, Bailey Zimmerman sat down with us, and he talked about how he can't believe that music in general, doesn't matter what kind it is, has changed his life. Here's what he had to say.
1: In so many ways, I don't even know how to explain it. Like, my life is truly the way it is because of music, people following me, people wanting to be interested in me and my music. It's like such a blessing to get to wake up every day and know that you have a world full of friends and family. It's true.
2: 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I've been surfing here since I was a kid. Now, seeing my grandson out on the water, it means everything to me. Watching him and taking in the blue waves, the sea breeze, the blurry horizon.
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5: Real country weather.
6: Chance of thunderstorms tonight. Otherwise, cloudy skies expected. Lows dip down to about 67. Winds out of the southeast, 10 to 20 miles per hour. Cloudy skies expected again tomorrow. Chance of thunderstorms. Highs around 83. Chance of thunderstorms tomorrow night. Lows around 61. Partly cloudy. Currently, it's 75 degrees. I'm staff meteorologist Jennifer Wojcicki.
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0: Well, there's Earl Thomas Connolly. Is there even a slight chance of loving you? I'm Tom Lang, wrapping up another weekend. I hope you have a great work week ahead. Enjoy yourself and stay safe.
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1: ABC News, I'm Wayne Cabot. A turn now in the Mideast war. Iran under attack by Israel. Explosions heard in Isfahan, Tabriz, Tehran. Israel retaliating for the 10 missiles that Iran fired into Israel on Sunday, all intercepted. It was Iran's first missile attack since the ceasefire, which, 100 days in, appeared meaningless. America's involvement in the war is justified, says Representative Mike McCaul, Republican, but tells ABC's This Week that the Trump administration misread Iran.
2: I think they thought the regime would implode after taking out the top leadership in the Ayatollah, and that didn't happen.
1: Some members of Iran's World Cup entourage are still waiting for U.S. visas before the games in L.A. this week. The L.A. mayoral election shifted. Councilmember Nithya Raman overtaking Spencer Pratt. President Trump claiming that the delay in counting votes is evidence of fraud. This is ABC News. The NBA Finals arrive in New York with a heightened risk. An NYPD assessment obtained by ABC News says malicious actors across the ideological spectrum may use high-profile sporting events for targeted violence. These kinds of assessments are routine for big events like this. There's no specific threat. President Trump is expected to attend, and because of that, the Knicks are telling fans arrive at least 2 hours before tip-off. And there'll be no watch party at the Garden because of enhanced security. And after somebody assaulted a cop during the last watch party, Mayor Zoran Mamdani.
3: We know that the vast majority of New Yorkers were celebrating in the way that we would want them to, with exuberance, with joy. But there is no tolerance for violence against police officers or violence in general.
1: As the World Cup begins in L.A. this week, concession workers at SoFi Stadium are set to go on strike. Heat building across the central U.S., upper 90s expected across the southern plains on Monday. I'm Wayne Cabot, ABC News.
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6: Country weather. Chance for storms overnight. Otherwise, cloudy skies expected. Lows dip down to about 67. South winds 10 to 20 miles per hour. Cloudy skies expected again Monday. Chance of thunderstorms. Daytime highs approaching 83. Partly cloudy skies Monday night. Chance for storms. Lows dip down to about 61. Currently 73. I'm staff meteorologist Jennifer Wojcicki.
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and that it drowns the tender reed. And some say love, it's like a razor, and that it leaves your soul to bleed.

0: Cody Johnson, The Fall, that dropped on country radio, what was it, April 28th, 2025, second single from his deluxe edition of his ninth studio album, that leather album. I love that album, but he's got new music. He's got a new album called The Banks of the Trinity. That's a river that kind of snakes, if you will, through East Texas. Cody grew up around that river, and it's a 16-track album. It's going to drop. We got, two and a half, 3 weeks? June 26th, to keep your eyes out and your ears open for that. Before I played Kojo, The Fall, I played Red Akins. I don't know what's happening here. It ain't right. That ain't my truck, man. I'm Gary Walker. I've got more real country I'm going to play for you. How about the G-Man, Garth Brooks, Lainey Wilson, and The Voice? You know I'm talking about Vern Gosden, right? He's coming up on Real Country.
1: 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I have also learned a lot of skills, such as hard work and responsibility, that I will take with me the rest of my life.
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0: A man with 19 top 10 solo hits on the country music charts from the late 1970s, early 1990s. I'm talking about Vern the Voice Gosden. He had three number ones, and that's one of them right there. I can tell by the way you dance. It's going to be a good night. I'm Gary Walker. It's going to be a good one. I've got Luke Bryan on the way, also Mo and Joe.
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4: weather. Chance for storms overnight. Otherwise, cloudy skies expected. Lows dip down to about 67. South winds 10 to 20 miles per hour. Cloudy skies expected again Monday. Chance of thunderstorms. Daytime highs approaching 83. Partly cloudy skies, Monday night, chance for storms, lows dip down to about 61. Currently, 73. I'm staff meteorologist Jennifer Wojcicki.
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1: ABC News, I'm Wayne Cabot. Breaking overnight, now it's Israel firing missiles into Iran. Military targets, explosions in Isfahan, Tabriz, and Tehran. Israel retaliating for earlier in the day when Iran attacked Israel.
2: The IDF saying it intercepted all 10 Iranian missiles, and there are no reports anyone was killed or injured in the attack.
1: ABC's Tom Sufi Burridge in Jerusalem. New York is set to welcome home the Knicks for Game 3, with fans betting their unbelievable streak will continue against the spectacular Spurs. President Trump plans to attend. So does New York Mayor Zoran Mamdani.
3: It'll be a very different place than the president, but I'll be there. I'll probably be standing for most of it.
1: In the L.A. mayor's race, Democrat Nithya Raman has just surpassed Republican Spencer Pratt for the November runoff. Raman had been running in third, but she gained more votes than Pratt with every single update. President Trump claiming fraud against Republicans. This is ABC News. Nostalgia for the 2000s battled nostalgia for the 1980s at the movies.
4: We bet.
5: The horror comedy Scary Movie took in $55 million at the box office this weekend, a record for the long-running franchise. That means He-Man didn't have the power, with the new Masters of the Universe movie opening at number 2 with $29.3 million.
6: Look, I know how this sounds, but you gotta understand, it's massive.
5: Backrooms, meanwhile, rounded out the top 3 with $25.9 million, a 70% drop-off from its opening last weekend. Mike DeBusky, ABC News.
1: Broadway's top honor goes to a show that gently mocks Broadway. Schmigadoon wins the Tony for Best New Musical. Adapted from Apple TV, that means an EGOT for Apple, which already has Emmys for Ted Lasso in the studio, the Oscar for Coda, and a Grammy for the F1 soundtrack. I'm Wayne Cabot, ABC News.
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10: Chance for storms overnight, otherwise cloudy skies expected. Lows dip down to about 67. South winds 10 to 20 miles per hour. Cloudy skies expected again Monday. Chance of thunderstorms. Daytime highs approaching 83. Partly cloudy skies Monday night. Chance for storms. Lows dip down to about 61. Right now, it's 72 degrees. I'm staff meteorologist Jennifer Wojcicki.
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Alabama, the closer you get, turn it up louder, the better the real country sounds. 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Travis Tritt is drifting off to dream on Real.

0: or slow down.
1: No slowing down for that man, not in 2026. Frederick Dierks Bentley, as well as his mom and daddy call him. I call him Dierks Bentley. His off-the-map tour is going to kick off this week, June 12th in Rogers, Arkansas. He's going to be out on the road through July 18th. He's going to wrap it up in Florida. And did I mention Dierks is going to be running the road with Ricky Skaggs? He's also going to be working with his bud, Luke Combs. No slowing down for that man. Before I play Dierks, drifting off to dream, dreaming about that Rio country with Travis Tritt, where I've got more coming up. Freddie Fender I'm going to play. Hang on for the harmonies with Diamond Rio and Jason Aldean from Rio Country.

0: boys and girls, moms and dads, and babes of all ages, that is the question. How far does a goodbye go? Jason Aldean from his 12th studio album, Songs About Us, and he's running the roads, of course, like he always does in the summer. He's got big tour plans. 22 dates of a tour named after his Songs About Us album. Kicks off in July in Maine. He's going to wrap it up in September in New Hampshire. I'm Gary, and I got more real country. Chris Young on the way in. George Jones.
1: The U.S. Treasury quietly released its official financial report for 2025. It appears by its own numbers, the U.S. government seems insolvent. It's reported that the Treasury shows about $6 trillion in assets and over $47 trillion in liabilities. Add it all up, and it looks like the U.S. owes more than $130 trillion it doesn't have. 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
4: Thunderstorms likely overnight. Otherwise, cloudy skies expected. Lows dip down to about 67. Winds out of the south, 10 to 20 miles per hour. Overcast again Monday. Thunderstorms likely. Highs level off around 84. Mainly cloudy skies expected. Monday night, slight chance for storms, 61. Currently, 72. I'm staff meteorologist Jennifer Wojcicki.
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0: The country singer's country singer. 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
1: ABC News, I'm Wayne Cabot. A turn now in the Mideast war. Iran under attack by Israel. Explosions heard in Isfahan, Tabriz, Tehran. Israel retaliating for the 10 missiles that Iran fired into Israel on Sunday, all intercepted. It was Iran's first missile attack since the ceasefire, which, 100 days in, appeared meaningless. America's involvement in the war is justified, says Representative Mike McCaul, Republican, but tells ABC's This Week that the Trump administration misread Iran.
2: I think they thought the regime would implode after taking out the top leadership in the Ayatollah, and that didn't happen.
1: Some members of Iran's World Cup entourage are still waiting for U.S. visas before the games in L.A. this week. The L.A. mayoral election shifted. Councilmember Nithya Raman overtaking Spencer Pratt. President Trump claiming that the delay in counting votes is evidence of fraud. This is ABC News. The NBA Finals arrive in New York with a heightened risk. An NYPD assessment obtained by ABC News says malicious actors across the ideological spectrum may use high-profile sporting events for targeted violence. These kinds of assessments are routine for big events like this. There's no specific threat. President Trump is expected to attend, and because of that, the Knicks are telling fans arrive at least 2 hours before tip-off, and there'll be no watch party at the Garden because of enhanced security. And after somebody assaulted a cop during the last watch party, Mayor Zoran Mamdani.
3: We know that the vast majority of New Yorkers were celebrating in the way that we would want them to, with exuberance, with joy, but there is no tolerance for violence against police officers or violence in general.
1: As the World Cup begins in L.A. this week, concession workers at SoFi Stadium are set to go on strike. Heat building across the central U.S., upper 90s expected across the southern plains on Monday. I'm Wayne Cabot, ABC News.
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6: Weather. Thunderstorms likely overnight, otherwise cloudy skies expected. Lows dip down to about 67. Winds out of the south 10 to 20 miles per hour. Overcast again Monday. Thunderstorms likely. Highs level off around 84. Mainly cloudy skies expected Monday night. Slight chance for storms 61. Currently 72. I'm staff meteorologist Jennifer Wojcicki.
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Blake Shelton, he may be done with that residency at Caesar's Palace in Las Vegas, and he may spend a lot of time in that glitzy, glamorous Hollywood with his lovely bride, Gwen. They have a home there. They both do that television thing every now and then, but he's almost always, I bet you, thinking about what he'll do when he gets back to his ranch in Oklahoma. More often than not, I'm thinking that means he is thinking about doing a little hunting, a little fishing, maybe all the above. Blake says that's kind of what keeps him going. Who are you when I'm not looking? Before I played Blake, I played Bo Sivas and his daddy, Hank Sr. And could that be a tear in my beer? I don't know about that, but I know I've got more real country on the way. Brad Paisley, together with Allison Krauss, Hang On for Joe Diffie, and Luke Combs,

0: daddy again. When he goes to a restaurant now, you'll hear Luke Combs, Party of Five. Luke and his lovely bride, Nicole, they welcome baby number three. And it's another boy. The couple made the announcement on social media saying that Chet Wiley Combs has arrived. Congratulations to Luke and Nicole. And congratulations to you. I got more real country on the way with Darius Rucker.
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6: Real country weather.
7: Thunderstorms likely overnight. Otherwise, cloudy skies expected. Lows dip down to about 67. Winds out of the south, 10 to 20 miles per hour. Overcast again Monday. Thunderstorms likely. Highs level off around 84. Mainly cloudy skies expected. Monday night, slight chance for storms, 61. Currently, 72. I'm staff meteorologist Jennifer Wojcicki.
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0: Can't keep my foot still when I hear that. He's out on the road through August with his Songs of Summer Tour at 2026. It's Darius Rio Country.
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1: ABC News, I'm Wayne Cabot. Breaking overnight, now it's Israel firing missiles into Iran. Military targets, explosions in Isfahan, Tabriz, and Tehran. Israel retaliating for earlier in the day when Iran attacked Israel.
2: The IDF saying it intercepted all 10 Iranian missiles, and there are no reports anyone was killed or injured in the attack.
1: ABC's Tom Sufi Burridge in Jerusalem. New York is set to welcome home the Knicks for Game 3, with fans betting their unbelievable streak will continue against the spectacular Spurs. President Trump plans to attend. So does New York Mayor Zoran Mamdani.
3: It'll be a very different place than the president, but I'll be there. I'll probably be standing for most of it.
1: In the L.A. mayor's race, Democrat Nithya Raman has just surpassed Republican Spencer Pratt for the November runoff. Raman had been running in third, but she gained more votes than Pratt with every single update. President Trump claiming fraud against Republicans. This is ABC News. Nostalgia for the 2000s battled nostalgia for the 1980s at the movies.
4: We bet.
5: The horror comedy Scary Movie took in $55 million at the box office this weekend, a record for the long-running franchise. That means He-Man didn't have the power, with the new Masters of the Universe movie opening at number 2 with $29.3 million.
6: Look, I know how this sounds, but you gotta understand, it's massive.
5: Backrooms, meanwhile, rounded out the top 3 with $25.9 million, a 70% drop-off from its opening last weekend. Mike Dubusky, ABC News.
1: Broadway's top honor goes to a show that gently mocks Broadway. Schmigadoon wins the Tony for Best New Musical. Adapted from Apple TV, that means an EGOT for Apple, which already has Emmys for Ted Lasso in the studio, the Oscar for Coda, and a Grammy for the F1 soundtrack. I'm Wayne Cabot, ABC News.
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9: Thunderstorms likely overnight, otherwise cloudy skies expected. Lows around 67, winds out of the southeast 10 to 20 miles per hour. Overcast skies again Monday. Storms likely, daytime highs approaching 84. Mainly cloudy skies expected Monday night, slight chance for storms. Lows dip down to about 61. Currently 71. I'm staff meteorologist Jennifer Wojcicki.
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not above having a shot of that Crown Royal, his whiskey drink of choice. And Jason is not above hanging out with his buddy Luke Bryan. And they say they're not done playing stadiums in 2026. The pair announced a co-headlining. They call it the Double Down Tour. We're talking about baseball, football stadiums across America. The announcement came 5 days after Jason and Luke played together for 63,000 screaming fans at Sanford Stadium on the University of Georgia. It kicks off in July, and they're going to be out on the road through December. You get your money's worth on that one. Before I play Jason, I play George. That'd be Mr. Jones. And She Is My Rock. I'm Gary Walker. More Real Country Is My Rock. And I've got Gary Allen. I'm going to play Dan Seals queued up on the way. And Charlie Rich from Real Country.

0: had that head full of gray hair. They call him the Silver Fox. I call him Charlie Rich. It's real country. Kind of rolling with that flow. A number one hit in 1977. Big crossover hit. I got more coming up. I've got Ella Langley on the way and King George.
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6: Real country weather.
7: Thunderstorms likely overnight. Otherwise, cloudy skies expected. Lows around 67. Winds out of the southeast 10 to 20 miles per hour. Overcast skies again Monday. Storms likely. Daytime highs approaching 84. Mainly cloudy skies expected Monday night. Slight chance for storms. Lows dip down to about 61. Currently 71. I'm staff meteorologist Jennifer Wojcicki.
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0: 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They've been together. They've been husband and wife. What is it, over five decades? King George, Rio Country.
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1: ABC News, I'm Wayne Cabot. A turn now in the Mideast War. Iran under attack by Israel. Explosions heard in Isfahan, Tabriz, Tehran. Israel retaliating for the 10 missiles that Iran fired into Israel on Sunday, all intercepted. It was Iran's first missile attack since the ceasefire, which, 100 days in, appeared meaningless. America's involvement in the war is justified, says Representative Mike McCaul, Republican, but tells ABC's This Week that the Trump administration misread Iran.
2: I think they thought the regime would implode after taking out the top leadership in the Ayatollah, and that didn't happen.
1: Some members of Iran's World Cup entourage are still waiting for U.S. visas before the games in L.A. this week. The L.A. mayoral election shifted. Councilmember Nithya Raman overtaking Spencer Pratt. President Trump claiming that the delay in counting votes is evidence of fraud. This is ABC News. The NBA Finals arrive in New York with a heightened risk. An NYPD assessment obtained by ABC News says malicious actors across the ideological spectrum may use high-profile sporting events for targeted violence. These kinds of assessments are routine for big events like this. There's no specific threat. President Trump is expected to attend, and because of that, the Knicks are telling fans arrive at least 2 hours before tip-off, and there'll be no watch party at the Garden because of enhanced security. And after somebody assaulted a cop during the last watch party, Mayor Zoran Mamdani.
3: We know that the vast majority of New Yorkers were celebrating in the way that we would want them to, with exuberance, with joy, but there is no tolerance for violence against police officers or violence in general.
1: As the World Cup begins in L.A. this week, concession workers at SoFi Stadium are set to go on strike. Heat building across the central U.S., upper 90s expected across the southern plains on Monday. I'm Wayne Cabot, ABC News.
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6: Thunderstorms likely overnight, otherwise cloudy skies expected. Lows around 67, winds out of the southeast 10 to 20 miles per hour. Overcast skies again Monday. Storms likely, daytime highs approaching 84. Mainly cloudy skies expected Monday night, slight chance for storms. Lows dip down to about 61. Currently 71. I'm staff meteorologist Jennifer Wojcicki.
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You can call him a singer. You can call him a songwriter. You can call him Michael Wilson Hardy. That's what his mom and daddy call him. I just call him Hardy. He's written songs. Quite the songwriter for, check this list out. Florida Georgia Line, Blake Shelton, Thomas Rhett, Morgan Wallen, Kenny Chesney, many, many more. And that, I guess, I'm thinking that's his favorite country song, number one for Hardy, dropped in 2025 from his Country Country album. I'm Gary Walker, and I've got more real country coming up. See what I did there? I'm going to play Vince Gill queued up. He's on the way. Toby Keith and Ronnie Millsap from Real Country.

0: If you're a Ronnie Millsap fan, check out Jason Aldean's Songs About Us album. The first track, Anytime Soon, is a tip of the hat to that legend right there, Ronnie Millsap. Little Houston solution. I'm Gary Walker. I got more real country on the way. Luke Bryan and Ferlin Husky.
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7: Thunderstorms likely overnight. Otherwise, cloudy skies expected. Lows around 67. Winds out of the southeast 10 to 20 miles per hour. Overcast skies again Monday. Storms likely. Daytime highs approaching 84. Mainly cloudy skies expected Monday night. Slight chance for storms. Lows dip down to about 61. Currently 71. I'm staff meteorologist Jennifer Vujcicki.
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0: Number one for not one, not two, not even three, but 10 weeks in 1960 up there on the wings of a dove. 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
1: ABC News, I'm Wayne Cabot. Breaking overnight, now it's Israel firing missiles into Iran. Military targets, explosions in Isfahan, Tabriz, and Tehran. Israel retaliating for earlier in the day when Iran attacked Israel.
2: The IDF saying it intercepted all 10 Iranian missiles, and there are no reports anyone was killed or injured in the attack.
1: ABC's Tom Sufi Burridge in Jerusalem. New York is set to welcome home the Knicks for Game 3, with fans betting their unbelievable streak will continue against the spectacular Spurs. President Trump plans to attend. So does New York Mayor Zoran Mamdani.
3: It'll be a very different place than the president, but I'll be there. I'll probably be standing for most of it.
1: In the L.A. mayor's race, Democrat Nithya Raman has just surpassed Republican Spencer Pratt for the November runoff. Raman had been running in third, but she gained more votes than Pratt with every single update. President Trump claiming fraud against Republicans. This is ABC News. Nostalgia for the 2000s battled nostalgia for the 1980s at the movies.
4: We back.
5: The horror comedy Scary Movie took in $55 million at the box office this weekend, a record for the long-running franchise. That means He-Man didn't have the power, with the new Masters of the Universe movie opening at number 2 with $29.3 million.
6: Look, I know how this sounds, but you gotta understand, it's massive.
5: Backrooms, meanwhile, rounded out the top 3 with $25.9 million, a 70% drop-off from its opening last weekend. Mike Dubusky, ABC News.
1: Broadway's top honor goes to a show that gently mocks Broadway. Schmigadoon wins the Tony for Best New Musical. Adapted from Apple TV, that means an EGOT for Apple, which already has Emmys for Ted Lasso in the studio, the Oscar for Coda, and a Grammy for the F1 soundtrack. I'm Wayne Cabot, ABC News.
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9: Thunderstorms likely overnight, otherwise cloudy skies expected. Lows around 67, winds out of the southeast 10 to 20 miles per hour. Overcast skies again Monday. Storms likely, daytime highs approaching 84. Mainly cloudy skies expected Monday night, slight chance for storms. Lows dip down to about 61. Right now, 69. I'm staff meteorologist Jennifer Wojcicki.
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That Arkansas boy, Joe Nichols, had a little problem in life, like, shall we say, being over-served until he found that girl. He got that girl. He first met Texas girl Heather Singleton. He was only 18 years old, but it would take 12 years for the couple to finally tie the knot. Their marriage endured extreme highs, troubling lows, but through it all, love has persevered. Mr. and Mrs. Joe Nichols, they called Tyler Longview that area in Northeast Texas home. He got that girl. Before I played Joe Nichols, I played B&D Bricks and Dunn, and hanging out in the lost and found, looking for more real country. And oh, look, I found it. I got a mess. Can I say mess on the radio? A mess of Texas boys on the way. Kenny Rogers, Mark Chestnut, also George Burge.

0: singer, songwriter, that boy from Texas, and quite the golfer, George Burge. If you're going to go to the ATM today, you might want to wear a pair of gloves. Scuttlebutt going around, keypads on ATMs are just as dirty as public restrooms, I think, to remind us to wash our hands after using an ATM. The sound of a toilet should be played as the cash comes out. You know what I'm saying? I'm Gary Walker. I've got more Real Country coming up. I'm going to play Tracy Lawrence and Johnny Lee, Lame Brody, together on Real Country.
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4: Storms likely overnight, otherwise cloudy skies expected. Lows around 67, winds out of the southeast 10 to 20 miles per hour. Overcast skies again Monday. Storms likely, daytime highs approaching 84. Mainly cloudy skies expected Monday night, slight chance for storms. Lows dip down to about 61. Right now, 69. I'm staff meteorologist Jennifer Wojcicki.
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0: Happy Monday, June 8th. The Hurricanes and Golden Knights drop the puck and they slap it around game four tomorrow night in NHL Finals. That's all of my time. Be blessed. I'm Gary Walker logging out on Real Country.
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16: 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I'll be right back. 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
1: ABC News, I'm Brian Clark. The Middle East ceasefire is under serious strain as Iran and Israel trade missile fire, even after President Trump told news outlets that he was telling Israel to hold back. ABC's Karen Hua has more.
2: The two countries trading strikes for the first time since April. Iran had warned Israel that continued strikes on Lebanon could derail their ceasefire. But yesterday morning, Israel struck Lebanon's capital, Beirut. Retaliation, it says, for a Hezbollah attack on northern Israel.
1: Tonight, President Trump's expected to become the first sitting president to attend an NBA Finals game at Madison Square Garden in New York City, where the Knicks lead the San Antonio Spurs 2-0. Security has stepped up, and Sunday, underneath Madison Square Garden, 5 people were hurt in a stabbing in Penn Station, a suspect's in custody. As the vote counting in California's primary continues, progressive Nithya Raman overtook reality star Spencer Pratt in the race for second in the L.A. mayor's contest. This is ABC News. Voters in Maine head to the polls tomorrow in a primary that will set up a key clash in the race for control of the Senate. Democrat Graham Plattner is facing allegations of physical and emotional abuse from ex-girlfriends. He denies any physical abuse. And voters have to decide whether they want Plattner or Governor Janet Mills to face Republican incumbent Susan Collins. ABC Selena Wang has more.
3: Maine is absolutely critical. I mean, this was really seen as the Democrats' best shot at taking back the Senate, because in order to do so, Democrats, they've got to hold on to every seat they have, and they have to flip 4. Now, they do see openings even in red states like Texas and Iowa, but Maine is really seen as a must-win state.
1: Apple's expected to unveil all sorts of new AI features when it kicks off its Worldwide Developers Conference later today, the last one headlined by CEO Tim Cook before his retirement. Philadelphia police looking for crooks who stole $500,000 worth of bourbon from a warehouse. I'm Brian Clark, ABC News.
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6: Thunderstorms likely today, otherwise cloudy skies expected. High temperatures reach up to 84. Southwesterly winds 8 to 15 miles per hour. Slight chance for storms tonight, lows around 61. Mainly cloudy skies expected. Slight chance for storms tomorrow, daytime highs approaching 91. Cloudy skies with a few peaks of sun. Right now, 69. I'm staff meteorologist Jennifer Wojcicki.
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This is Real Country, and it's Monday. And I guess that's okay. Well, here we go anyway. Regardless, here's George Strait.

Real Country with Blake Shelton. Here's your motivation for the week, your mission. Stay away from crabby coworkers. Their bad moods are contagious. Keep your spirits up while you're at work. Distance yourself from the downers at the office. On the other hand, if your office has a office cheerleader, talking to them can definitely boost your mood and make you more productive.

0: Lainey Wilson on Real Country. She has a new song out called Phone Keys Wallet that will debut on the charts this week. Well, Doritos are yummy to eat, but the folks at Doritos don't want you to eat them. They want you to build with them. They're running a nationwide contest where they're asking fans to build famous landmarks out of Dorito chips. So, for example, you might choose to make the Washington Monument or maybe the Capitol Building or Mount Rushmore all out of Doritos. You could win $250,000.
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7: High temperatures reach up to 83. Today, under cloudy skies with storms likely. Southwest winds 8 to 15 miles per hour. Mainly cloudy skies expected. Tonight, slight chance for storms. Lows level off around 61. A blend of clouds and sun. Tomorrow, slight chance of thunderstorms. Daytime highs approaching 91. Right now, it's 69 degrees. I'm staff meteorologist Jennifer Wojcicki.
8: I'm Mark Dorenkamp with Agribusiness News on Brownfield. The USDA's Animal and Plant Health Inspection Service has confirmed a second detection of New World screwworm. The incident was found in a one-month-old calf in Zavala County, Texas, less than 6 miles from the first case. U.S. Ag Secretary Brooke Rollins tells Brownfield the sterile fly production facility in Matapa, Mexico, is expected to begin production soon.
9: We are being told that we'll be beginning to have flies come out of that facility this month in June. We'll have starting about 30 million, and then at full capacity in a couple of months, we'll be at 100 million.
8: And ag economist Greg McBride with Allendale tells Brownfield it's been a rough stretch for the grain markets, mostly because of weather.
10: We continue to see beneficial rains coming across the Midwest. We've planted at a very good clip. We're ahead of the five-year average pretty well across the board. Corn is pretty well done planting.
8: Mark Dorenkamp, Brownfield.
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0: Real Country with Jordan Davis. 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
7: Proven weed control with greater flexibility. Hello, everyone. I'm Mark Dorenkamp with Managing for Profit on Brownfield, a content partnership with Corteva Agriscience. Corteva market development specialist Jared Walls says Enlist One herbicide has more than 1,700 qualified tank mix partners, so farmers can choose from a long list of herbicides to add to the tank for a great program approach with residuals. More after this on Brownfield.
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7: Science market development specialist Jared Walls says there are a few things farmers should know when making post applications of Enlist One herbicide.
10: My first tip when talking to growers is always utilizing multiple effective modes of action, including residual herbicides. Enlist One has more than 1,700 qualified tank mix partners, including many herbicides, to customize a weed management program for every grower's unique needs. For example, we typically recommend Enlist One plus a contact herbicide such as glufosinate or glyphosate. Also, in addition to that, Enversa herbicide is a great residual option to add into the tank for all Enlist crops. Enversa is a new proprietary encapsulated acetochlor. It really drives to the soil to create that protective barrier from weed emergence while providing excellent crop safety. Once you decide on the appropriate tank mix partners, a couple things to consider when you're evaluating the timing is crop stage and weed size. We want to make sure the canopy is not restricting the product from actually getting to the target. Labeled applications can be made to E3 soybeans up to the R1 growth stage, Enlist cotton up to first white bloom, and Enlist corn. We want to try to keep it at 30 inches unless you're using drop nozzles, and then you can go up to 48 inches on that. When it comes to weed size, we strongly encourage growers to apply when weeds are less than 6 inches tall and actively growing.
7: He tells Brownfield growers will appreciate the flexibility of the Enlist weed control system.
10: 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Along with its flexibility, growers should have confidence that when used appropriately, Enlist will stay where it belongs. We significantly reduce the potential for drift and volatility without the additional need for VRAs or DRAs in the tank. So a few additional tips to kind of help with that is starting with a clean sprayer and tank. 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It's very simple. So using those tips, you should have great results.
7: 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I'm Mark Dorenkamp with Managing for Profit on Brownfield, a content partnership with Corteva Agriscience.
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1: ABC News, I'm Brian Clark. President Trump demanding that both Israel and Iran, quote, immediately stop shooting. That in a post after both traded attacks over the weekend that threatened the Middle East ceasefire. ABC's Tom Sufi Burge is in Jerusalem.
2: We didn't have any sirens in Jerusalem. And what became clear as we got more and more reports of this is that the Iranian attack was very much concentrated in northern Israel. According to an Israeli security official to us, there were at least 11 Iranian ballistic missiles fired at northern Israel. Israel is saying that they intercepted all 11. There's no reports at this stage in time that anyone was injured or killed in these attacks.
1: Security tight around Madison Square Garden in New York, with President Trump expected at the NBA Finals tonight. This also comes after a stabbing attack in Penn Station below the arena left five people hurt. Three Americans, including a former member of the U.S. Navy, accused of conspiring to support ISIS. This is ABC News. Philadelphia police are looking for nearly $500,000 worth of bourbon that was stolen from a warehouse. Shipment belonged to A21 Wine and Spirits, whose COO Rob Koch says the thieves stepped in and conned their way into taking the bourbon.
3: They showed up at American Supply's warehouse. They said, hey, we're here for a pickup for A21, and it's 18 pallets of stuff. They didn't really know what it was.
1: He said the warehouse failed at some basic security measures. Schmigadoon won Best Musical at the Tony Awards last night. John Lithgow won the Tony for Best Actor in a Leading Role of a Play for his portrayal of children's author Roald Dahl in Giant. Schools closed today in a Japanese city of 500,000 people north of Tokyo because of a bear sighting. Bear sightings have become an increasing problem in Japan. Last week, four people were hurt by a bear in Fukushima, and authorities were not able to capture that bear. I'm Brian Clark, ABC News.
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0: 6:05, 5 minutes past the hour. Welcome to a Monday morning, real early with me, Dave Lee, on Real Country 102.3 Diamond Rio on the way. Some Tammy Wynette, Joe Diffie, Alan Jackson, the gentle giant himself, all part of your rainy Monday morning. KRCQ color radar weather, courtesy of United Community Bank, Perm, Frazee, and Dent. Rain continues to fall. Real Country weather. Scattered showers, maybe some thunder in the mix, a high of 83, those southwest winds 5 to 15. Tonight, a chance of some scattered storms, otherwise cloudy, back down to about 61, northeast winds around 5 miles an hour. Tuesday, cloudy, 91 degrees, southeast winds 5 to 15, and for tomorrow night, back down to 67. More clouds, scattered thunder likely, southeast winds at 15 to 20 miles an hour. We'll check your current conditions and your almanac right after this from United Community Bank.
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0: Rain continues to fall. We're at 69 degrees. Winds currently out of the southeast at 11 miles an hour. Barometer is holding steady at 29.94 inches. Your dew point's at 68. Our relative humidity is sitting at 97%. We checked the almanac. Yesterday's high, 89. The low, 67. About a quarter of an inch of rain in the gauge this morning. Average high for this time of the year, 74. The average low, 51. We're well above it. Our record high, 93 degrees. That came our way on this date in 1988. 8 years earlier, we set the record low of 30. Yep, in 1980. Sun rose officially at 5:29. It'll set this evening at 9:15. We do have some rain, 69 degrees, southeast winds at 11 miles an hour. It's 6:08.
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0: 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Something Women Love About a Pickup Man. There's Joe Diffie. We heard from Tammy Wynette. Kicked it off with Diamond Rio. Meet in the middle, 6:20, 20 minutes past the hour. KRCQ, color radar weather, a rainy Monday. It's courtesy of Farmers Insurance. Well, the weather is. Yeah, the rain, that's Mother Nature. Send her an email. Well, we need it, though. There you go. James and Jen right on Jackson Avenue in Detroit Lakes. Also offices in Perm, in Brainerd as well. If they can't save you money, they'll buy you lunch. Real country weather. Rain, some scattered thunder, a good possibility. Highs of 83. The thunder is a good possibility. Southwesterlies at 5 to 15. For tonight, some scattered storms still in our listening area, about a 25% chance of some scattered precip, back down to about 61. Those northeast winds at 5 miles an hour. Clouds on your Tuesday, 91 degrees, southeast winds 5 to 15, back down to 67 tomorrow night. Some scattered thunder, a 90% chance, southeast winds at 15 to 20. As we speak, some light rain, some copious amounts of rain on my way into the studio this morning. Brief, just downbursts of rain. Southeast winds at 11 miles an hour. It's 6:21.
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3: 6:31, State of the News. One person has died following a house fire in rural Grand County early Sunday morning. The Grand County Sheriff's Office says the fire was reported just after 1 a.m. in Land Township, southeast of Elbow Lake. A Traverse County deputy first spotted the blaze and alerted responders. When firefighters arrived, a home and several nearby structures were fully engulfed. One person was found dead inside the residence. The victim's identity has not been released. The cause of the fire remains under investigation. Two new wildfires have been reported in the Boundary Waters Canoe Area wilderness east of Crane Lake. The U.S. Forest Service says the Tiger Fire near the east end of Loch LaCroix is estimated at 1 acre, while the Loon Fire east of Loon Lake has grown to roughly 5. Both fires were discovered Saturday afternoon, and firefighting crews are assessing suppression options. Officials are asking visitors to avoid the immediate areas. Meanwhile, the nearby Birch Bay Fire northwest of Ely was reported at about 90% containment over the weekend. Minnesota drivers are getting a preview of a redesigned 511 travel information system. The Minnesota Department of Transportation is testing a new version of the 511 website and mobile app to make traffic cameras, crash reports, road closures, construction projects, and weather alerts easier to find and navigate. MnDOT is encouraging users to try the pilot version and provide feedback through an online survey. The agency says the updated system is designed to improve the user experience and could be fully launched later this year. Minnesota's 511 service provides real-time travel and road condition information statewide. And thousands of Prince fans packed downtown Minneapolis on Saturday for a massive sing-along honoring the music icon ahead of what would have been his 69th birthday on Sunday. Minneapolis Mayor Jacob Frey welcomed visitors from around the world, saying Prince believed in the power of love and helped make Minneapolis known across the globe. The crowd sang 13 Prince classics led by a 100-member community choir and music director Sanford Moore. MC Thomasina Petrus encouraged fans to celebrate Prince like it's 1999. The event was part of Prince Celebration 2026, a week-long tribute that included events in Minneapolis and at Paisley Park. 6:34, 26 minutes away from 7 o'clock. State of the News brought to you by Mid-Central Equipment.
4: A light to moderate direct cash cattle trade this week, and cash hogs finish the day lower. Hello, I'm Megan Grebner with this market update on Brownfield. There was a light to moderate round of direct cash cattle business that took place throughout the week. Live deals in the South range from $255 to $258. That's generally a dollar lower to $3 higher than the previous week's weighted averages. Dress deals for the week have been at mostly $405, which is steady with the previous week's weighted average basis in Nebraska. Cash hogs finished the day lower with a pretty light negotiated run. Barrows and gilts at the National Daily Direct were down $1.81 with a weighted average of $93.85. The Iowa Minnesota was 92 cents lower with a weighted average of $95.19. And the Western Corn Belt finished the day 53 cents lower with a weighted average of $95.50. For all the latest in ag news, markets, and weather, go to brownfieldagnews.com. I'm Megan Grebner. Brownfield Ag News.
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3: 6:35, 25 minutes away from 7 o'clock. KRCQ color radar weather, courtesy of the West Joe's Funeral Home, rain making its way through our listening area. Scattered showers, maybe some thunder in the mix. 83 our day high, southwest winds 5 to 15 miles an hour. Still a mention of some scattered rain, otherwise cloudy tonight. 61 the overnight low. Winds out of the northeast at 5. Tuesday, balmy, cloudy, 91. Southeast winds, 5 to 15. Tuesday night, back down to 67. Clouds roll back in. Some scattered thunder, a good bet with southeast winds at 15 to 20 miles an hour. 84 on Wednesday, scattered thunder again likely, with the winds out of the south at 10 to 15. Cloudy, some rain on again, off again, some heavier downpours. Yep, as it continues to make its way through our listening area. We get a southeast wind at 11 miles an hour. It's 6:36.
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3: 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The Pit 611. 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It is that time on a Monday morning. 847-2001 is the number to call. I'll make you a contestant for Pit 611 Plinko Friday morning. 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
0: 6:51, Sports and Shorts. The Twins saw a ninth inning rally come up just a few feet short, literally. A 6-5 loss to Kansas City yesterday at Target Field. Twins scored four times in the ninth and had the winning run on base when infielder Brooks Lee flied out deep to left field, a few feet short of being a homer. Minnesota DH hitter, designated hitter, there we go, Josh Bell, homered in the inning. The Royals did most of their damage, scoring four times in the fifth. Lefty Connor Prilip took the loss for the Twins, dipping to 2-4 this season. He worked 4 1/3, 4-hit, 2-run baseball. The Twins went 2-7 on the 9-game homestand, losing 3 of 4 to the last-place Royals. They improved to 27-39. Minnesota off tonight. They'll open up a 3-game series in Detroit tomorrow night at 5:40. The St. Paul Saints held the Indianapolis Indians to 6 hits during a 3-0 win at CHS Field. Aaron Sabato drove in a pair of runs in the victory. Ty Langenberg earned his second win in relief. The Saints are off tonight. They'll hit the road to begin a series against the Toledo Mudhens tomorrow night. The first place, Minnesota Lynx, won for a 7th straight time, an 88-68 win over Seattle Saturday at Target Center. Natasha Howard led the way with 27 points on a 12 of 16 shooting, pushing the Lynx to a league-best 9-2. The visiting Storm dipped to 3-9 on the year. Minnesota rookie point guard Olivia Miles continues to impress, 19 points, adding 6 assists and 6 rebounds. The Lynx host Dallas tomorrow night at 7 o'clock in downtown Minneapolis. The visiting Wings are tied for second place, a 7-3 mark, and are led by Hopkins native Paige Beckers, who averages 18.3 points per game. Mark Johansson is moving on from the Minnesota Wild. The left wing signed a contract in the Swedish Elite League over the weekend. The 35-year-old has been with Minnesota since the trade deadline in 2023. He had 15 goals and 34 assists in 75 games last year. And the Vikings will return to the practice field this week, a 3-day mandatory minicamp beginning tomorrow at team headquarters in Eagan. The Vikings just completed back-to-back weeks of voluntary OTAs, breaking in new players and watching a two-man quarterback competition brew. Incumbent J.J. McCarthy is competing against free agent acquisition Kyler Murray to be the top signal caller. Elsewhere, Minnesota linebacker Andrew Van Ginkel says they are all trying to do their part to help fill the shoes of departing linebacker Jonathan Grenard. Van Ginkel says third-year player Dallas Turner is making great strides in taking over that position. 654 Sports in Shorts, courtesy of Provision Contractors.
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1: ABC News, I'm Brian Clark. Iran's military says that it is halting offensive operations after exchanging fire with Israel. President Trump had called on both countries to stop shooting after the weekend escalation. ABC's Tom Soufi-Burge is in Israel.
2: The IDF saying it intercepted all 10 Iranian missiles, and there are no reports anyone was killed or injured in the attack. Iran retaliating against Israeli strikes earlier today on the Lebanese capital, Beirut. The IDF saying it targeted Iranian-backed Hezbollah in the south of the city just hours after the militant group fired projectiles into northern Israel.
1: President Trump expected in New York tonight for Game 3 of the NBA Finals at Madison Square Garden, where the Knicks hold a 2-0 lead over the Spurs. This comes after a stabbing attack at New York's Penn Station right below the Garden Sunday that left 5 people hurt. Federal officials are on the ground in South Texas to try to make sure the New World screwworm doesn't spread. It's been found in 2 cows. This is ABC News. Authorities in Ohio are asking the public for its help in finding the people who opened fire near a popular festival Saturday in Toledo. 12 people were hurt. Authorities say they believe the people were caught in crossfire after two began shooting at one another. Toledo Police Lieutenant Dan Gerken wants people to look through their phones and photos to see if they have anything that could help investigators.
3: Talk to your kids. There's kids out there that probably know more than all of us standing here, right? So if they can help us out, that'd be great.
1: At least 32 people were killed in a magnitude 7.8 earthquake off the shore of the southern Philippines. More than 200 others were hurt, mostly in damaged buildings. Death of a Salesman dominated at the Tony Awards, taking home 6 honors. While tops at the box office this weekend, the 6th installment of the Scary Movie franchise, the $105.5 million global debut weekend, was the best for any of the 6 movies in the franchise. Brian Clark, ABC News.
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9: 7:04, 4 minutes past the hour. KRCQ Color Radar weather, courtesy of Cal's Motor Group in Wadena. Rain continues. Scattered showers, some thunder possible, highs of 83, southwest winds at 5 to 15 miles an hour. Stay cloudy tonight, a better chance of some scattered precip, light rain, maybe some thunder in the mix, back down to 61, a northeast wind at 5. Tomorrow, cloudy, a good chance of some rain and thunderstorm activity early with a high of 91 degrees, those southeast winds at 5 to 15. That chance of rain and thunder redevelops tomorrow night back down to 66, about a 90% chance on a Tuesday evening, southeast winds at 15 to 20. 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
9: In and around our listening area, some light rain. We're at 69 degrees, southeast winds at 11. The barometer on the rise at 29.94 inches. Your dew point sitting at 68. Our relative humidity is at 97%. We go to the almanac. Yesterday's high 89, the low 67, about a quarter of an inch of precip in the rain gauge here at our studios this morning. Average high for this time of the year, 74. Our average low, 51. Your record high, 93 degrees, set on this date in 1988. We go back to 1980 for that record low of 30 degrees. Sun rose at 5:29. It'll set this evening at 9:15. Some light rain, 69 degrees, southeast winds at 11 miles an hour. It's 7:06.
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11: From the newsroom, I'm Ryan Cunningham. Summer got off to a lively start Thursday evening as the first Trucks and Tunes event of the season drew a large crowd to the city park in Detroit Lakes. Hosted by Project 412, the event featured live music from post-traumatic funk syndrome. Attendees filled the park with lawn chairs, enjoyed a warm evening of music, food, and community. An area of the park was set aside for food trucks and vendor tents, giving visitors a variety of dining options while enjoying the concert. The strong turnout was a clear sign that summer has arrived in Detroit Lakes. Trucks and Tunes will continue to most Thursday evenings throughout the summer, with events scheduled from 5 to 8 in the city park. 9 more free evenings of live entertainment have been planned for the 2026 summer season. To view the schedule, you can visit Project 412's Facebook page. Arvig has been awarded the Royale B and Eleanor M. Arvig Memorial Scholarship to 36 area high school seniors for the class of 2026. Each student will receive a $3,000 scholarship to their chosen college, university, or vocational school. Students were selected based on achievements or interests in mathematics, engineering, accounting, computer science, telecommunications, or any physical sciences. Local recipients include Seda Foles of Detroit Lakes, Aiden King of Frazee Vergas, Lily Bach of Lake Park Audubon, Taylor Zimke of Perham, and Peyton Person of White Earth. Arvig Vice President and COO David Arvig says the company is proud to empower these students from the class of 2026 to achieve their highest academic potential. He said that as an independent employee-owned company, they take pride in helping those students take the next step towards their education, and they congratulated this year's recipients and look forward to seeing the impact they will undoubtedly make. The full list of scholarship recipients can be found at lakesarearadio.net. Officials say the Minnesota State Patrol is mourning the loss of a state trooper who died by suicide. Lieutenant Tyler Udy was a respected leader, dedicated servant, and friend. A message from the State Patrol says that as they mourn Tyler's loss, they are reminded that even those who spend their lives helping others sometimes need help themselves. Anyone struggling should call or text the 988 Suicide Crisis Lifeline for support. Lieutenant Udy leaves behind a wife and two young children. We'll have more from the newsroom next.
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11: The Minnesota Board of Animal Health is closely monitoring the first U.S. case of New World screwworm in 60 years in Texas. The flesh-eating parasite was found on a three-week-old calf. Senior veterinarian Katie Corneal says it's definitely something that's worth maintaining awareness around. The fly itself doesn't fly very far, so they don't expect it to immediately fly all the way from Texas to here. She says animal movements are the greatest risk that they think about. The screwworm's larval stage, or the maggot, eats the living flesh of warm-blooded animals. She says it can infect dogs, cats, and other pets. A new research partnership aims to help support and expand biogas market opportunities. Shannon Schlecht with the Agricultural Utilization Research Institute in Crookston says they're partnering with Swedish company BPC Instruments to tap the potential of agricultural residues and organic waste streams for renewable energy.
14: It can be converted into like compressed natural gas, renewable natural gas. It can be used for several different products from marine biofuels is an area that we're looking at. You can use it to create electricity. So biogas is the main component that we think about with anaerobic digestion.
11: Schleck says the BPC and AURI teams will work together at AURI's Bioindustrial Innovation Center in Waseca to enable aligned method development and provide hands-on training and equipment operators. Shields Arena, Bell Bank, and Bluestem Amphitheater have announced the Alison Krauss and Union Station concert, originally planned for Bluestem Amphitheater June 16th, has been relocated to Shields Arena. After the closure of Jade Presents last week, the future of the concert was unknown. Shields Arena worked with Bell Bank and other production partners to make sure the concert was still played. According to Julie Peterson-Klein, Bell Bank Chief of Staff, ultimately, the goal was to make sure the performance still happens for the community, and the community was able to protect the fans who paid for tickets with their hard-earned money. Peterson said they'll work closely with partners to move quickly and responsibly so fans don't miss out on a fun night of live music. Tickets for the show will be transferred to Ticketmaster. Those that have already purchased tickets will receive their new tickets through email. Only the new Ticketmaster tickets will be accepted at the show. The show will be played June 16th. Doors open 5:30. Show begins at 7. That's all good news. From the newsroom, I'm Ryan Cunningham.
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15: We plan for our children's education, their weddings, our retirement. 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

0: 29th. Funeral services will be held on Monday the 8th at 11 a.m. at St. Paul's Lutheran Church in Heading, a visitation 1 hour prior to the start of the services on Monday morning. The arrangements for Joanne Brokop, formerly of Heading, have been arranged and provided by the Belmont Carvenant Funeral and Cremation Services of Heading. Janet Ray Hershey Hegreberg, age 84 of Ada, formerly of Borup, passed away on Wednesday, March 25th at Twin Valley Assisted Living. A memorial service will be held on Monday the 8th at 1 p.m. with a visitation starting at 11 a.m. on Monday at Winchester Lutheran Church in Borup. The arrangements for Janet Ray Hershey Hegreberg of Ada, formerly of Borup, have been entrusted to the Anderson Family Funeral Home of Twin Valley. Jerome Jerry Emil Siltala, age 79 of Sabika, passed away unexpectedly at his home on Thursday, May 28th. Funeral services will be held on Tuesday the 9th at 11 a.m. at the Carvenan Funeral Home in Wadena. There will be a visitation 1 hour prior to the services at the funeral home on Tuesday morning. The arrangements for Jerome Jerry Emil Siltala of Sabika have been arranged and provided by the Carvenan Funeral and Cremation Service of Wadena. James Allen, age 82 of Detroit Lakes, passed away on Wednesday, June 3rd at Oak Crossing. A rosary will be held at 9:30 a.m. Tuesday the 9th, followed by a visitation at 10 a.m. at Holy Rosary Catholic Church in Detroit Lakes. A massive Christian burial with military honors will be held at 11 a.m. Tuesday. The arrangements for James Allen of Detroit Lakes have been made and entrusted to the David Donahower Funeral Home of Detroit Lakes. Funeral services for Bruce R. Trigloff, age 71 of Frazee, will be held at 11 a.m. Tuesday the 9th at the Bethlehem Lutheran Church in Frazee. There will be a visitation 1 hour prior to the services at the church on Tuesday. The arrangements for the funeral services of Bruce R. Trigloff of Frazee have been arranged through the Fury Funeral Home of Frazee. Billy Smith, age 91 of Battle Lake, passed away on Monday, June 1st. Visitation will be held from 4 to 6 p.m. with a prayer service at 5:30 on Tuesday the 9th at the Schoenberger Funeral and Cremation Service of Purim. The arrangements for Billy Smith of Battle Lake have been arranged through the Schoenberger Funeral and Cremation Service of Purim. Funeral announcements are brought to you by the West Chose Funeral Home and the David Donahower Funeral Home, both of Detroit Lakes, and by the Carvenan's Funeral and Cremation Services of New York Mills, Wadena, and Henning.
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5: Real country weather.
4: Clouds, some scattered rain, maybe some thunder. 83 our day high. Winds out of the southwest at 5 to 15. Clouds tonight, still a mention of some scattered thunder, 61, the overnight low, northeast winds at 5 miles an hour. Tomorrow, balmy, cloudy, a slight chance of some scattered storms early, a high of 91, those southeast winds, 5 to 15. Clouds again Tuesday evening, scattered thunderstorms, a good bet, back down to 66, winds out of the southeast at 15 to 20. Light rain, we're sitting at 69 degrees, a southeast wind at 11 miles an hour. It's 7:17.
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2: For the Checker Sports Headlines, I'm David Kinnerman. Recapping the girls' softball state championships, all the championship games were Friday at the University of Minnesota Complex. Started off with class of 4A. It was number 1 Forest Lake versus number 3 Bloomington Jefferson. It came down to the end, and Bloomington Jefferson gets the 1-0 victory, so they'll take the state championship for class 4A in girls' softball. Forest Lake will finish second. Meanwhile, Farmington, the number 2 overall seed, defeated Park, the 4 seed. They take third place at the tournament in class of 4A. And the consolation championship goes to number 6 Edina over number 5 Stillwater. For class AA, the championship came down to number 5 St. Francis, number 2 Byron, and St. Francis in probable run takes them all the way to the championship, came in as the 5 seed. They defeated number 1 Sartell and number 2 Byron, winning 6-1 on Friday. So St. Francis, your state champs in class of 3A, Byron will finish second. Sartell did come back and win the third place game over Creighton-Durham Hall, representing 8-3A. And it was Mankato East, the 3 seed, defeating number 8 Orono for the consolation championship of AAA. For class AA, the state championship goes to the number 1 seed, Lake Crystal Welcome Memorial. They are your state champs for 2026. They defeated number 6 Visitation 3-2, so Visitation second. Jackson County Central came in as the 2 seed. They finished third, defeating St. Cloud Cathedral. And the consolation championship goes to Caledonia, the 3 seed, defeating number 4 Rockford for that consolation championship at class AA. And then for class A, also a number 1 seed, United South Central gets the victory over number 6 West Lutheran. That score 1-0, so United South Central your state champs. West Lutheran finishes second. Red Lake Falls came in as the 2 seed. They'll finish fourth, losing to number 5 Bold for that third place matchup. And then for Class A, your consolation championship goes to Southland as they defeated Barnum the 4 over the 3 in the consolation championship. All at the girls state softball championships, all the action taking place at Caswell Park in North Mankato. And then on Friday, your state championships at the University of Minnesota. State golf championships are set for various locations for Class A, AA, and AAA. Class AA and the Lakers will be at Jordan. We'll have some coverage for you coming up Tuesday and Wednesday on KDLM. Also this week, the state baseball championships will get underway starting on Thursday and Friday at various locations. Actually, Class A and AA will both be in action at St. Cloud. It'll be the Class A action at Joe Faber Field. It will be the number 7 seed, Janesville Waldorf Pemberton, getting number 2 Red Lake County. That's Thursday at 10:30. That'll be followed at 1 o'clock by Brandon Evansville, representing 6A. They will take on the 3 seed Southridge at 1. New York Mills is the number 8 overall seed, representing 5A. Mills will get to number 1 Medelia at 4 p.m. And the final quarterfinal matchup, again at Joe Faber Field, number 5 Ogilvy will take on number 4 seed Murray County Central. Class AA is also going on in St. Cloud, but over at Dick Putts Field, it'll be the number 2 seed, Purim Yellow Jackets. Good luck out to a Purim. They get the 2 seed representing 8AA, and they'll get number 7 seed Wyndham Area. That is Thursday, 10 a.m. for you on the Lakes, 99.5. Meanwhile, number 6 Aiken will get number 3 Glencoe. Number 8 seed Minnehaha Academy gets the 1 seed St. Cloud Cathedral. And number 5 Cotter Hope will get number 3 seed Cannon Falls, also in the quarterfinals at Dick Putts Field in St. Cloud. Class 3A action will be at Chaska and Jordan. So the Chaska Athletic Field, 10 a.m. on Thursday. Number 7 Grand Rapids gets number 2 Matamidi. And number 6 seed Northfield will get the 3 seed Mankato West. Other side of the bracket, Ricori, representing 8-3A, is the A seed. They'll get number 1 Totino Grace at 3 p.m. And following that at 5:30, the 5-4 matchup, number 4 Delano will get number 5 St. Thomas Academy, all in Chaska, starting on Thursday. And the big school championships will take place at CHS Field in downtown St. Paul. Begins at 10 a.m. Thursday. Champlin Park, they are the 2 seed. They'll get number 7 Andover. Following that at 1 o'clock, number 6 Creighton-Durham Hall gets number 3 Edina. Farmington is the 1 seed. They will get number 8 Prior Lake. And Monticello, representing 8-4A, they are the 5 seed. They'll get number 4 Rosemount. All in the quarterfinal matchups. Boys baseball continues with the championship matchups at Target Field coming up next Monday on the 15th. Otherwise, the quarterfinals, semifinals, and the consolation rounds will be Thursday and Friday of this week. That's a rundown of sports headlines. I'm David Kinnerman.
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0: 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Brand new Cody Johnson. There's a track entitled The Fall. 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Light rain in our listening area. On our way to a day high of 83, we could see some on-again, off-again rain, maybe some thunder, winds out of the southwest at 5 to 15 miles an hour. Clouds tonight, there is a chance of some scattered thunderstorms. 61, the overnight low, northeast winds at 5. Clouds on your Tuesday, a slight chance of some scattered storms early, with highs of 91, those southeast winds, 5 to 15. Back down to 66, a better chance of some thunder tomorrow night. Back down, 66, as I mentioned, the southeast winds at 15 to 20 miles an hour. Light rain sitting at 69 degrees. I got a southeast wind 11 miles an hour. It's 7:36.
1: Irving, look at my phone. 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

0: Real Country 102. She's not the cheating kind. Brooks and Dunn, all part of your Monday morning. We heard from Clint Black and Tracy Lawrence. Music around the corner from Buck Owens. All of your favorites at 7:47. Eight. What are we at? 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
0: Virginia, caller number 5. Virginia in Barnesville picks up that Papa Murphy's free meal Monday certificate. That large pepperoni pizza, scratch made five cheese bread and chocolate chip cookie dough. 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
1: ABC News, I'm Brian Clark. Iran now says its attacks on Israel are over, but Iran's armed forces say that if Israel attacks again, the response will be more severe. This comes after President Trump this morning called on both sides to, in his words, stop shooting. ABC's Tom Soupy Burge is in Israel.
2: Over the weekend, the president warning Israel not to retaliate against Iran. The president reportedly telling Axios, quote, I'm calling Netanyahu right now and telling him not to attack Iran in response, adding, each of them had their fun. Israel had its strike, and Iran had its strike. We don't need another one. But Israel did retaliate.
1: Tonight, the president plans to become the first sitting president to attend an NBA Finals game for Game 3 of the series between the Knicks and Spurs in New York City. That's led to tighter security in the area. Jury selection begins today in Southern California in the federal arson trial of the man charged with starting the deadly Palisades fire last year. This is ABC News. The TSA is investigating a startling stowaway case that originated in Texas, and ABC's Jim Ryan says the dominoes started to fall well beyond the boarding area.
3: According to a criminal complaint, 25-year-old Abdul Rahman Oriyomi got onto a Los Angeles-bound United Airlines flight in Houston without a boarding pass.
4: I think this is a pretty significant breach,
3: says security consultant Mark Matronia.
4: It's the multiple layers and failures to even get on the plane.
3: Oriyomi is thought to have walked past a distracted gate agent without scanning a boarding pass before flying off to L.A. Jim Ryan, ABC News.
1: Apple's expected to show off all kinds of new AI features when it kicks off its Worldwide Developers Conference later today. This will be the last one headlined by CEO Tim Cook before he retires. Broadway's best honored at the Tony Awards, Death of a Salesman, won 6 honors on the night. I'm Brian Clark, ABC News.
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10: 8:04, 4 minutes past the hour, KRCQ Color Radar weather on a Monday morning, brought to you by Ladies at the Lakes. Clouds, light rain, on again, off again. Scattered showers, maybe some thunder in the mix. Highs of 83, those southwest winds, 5 to 15 miles an hour. Back down to 61 tonight, still a mention of some rain, maybe a thunderclap or two. About a 30% chance. Northeast winds at 5. Tuesday, cloudy. Highs of 91. Some scattered storms possible early. Little southeast winds at 5 to 15. An overcast Tuesday evening, a good shot of some scattered thunder with lows of 66 and southeast winds at 15 to 20 miles an hour. Scattered thunder likely again on Wednesday, back up to about 84, south winds 10 to 15. 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
10: Clouds, some light rain, 69 our current temp, and a southeast wind at 11 miles an hour. Barometer falling at 29.87 inches. Your dew point's at 68, your relative humidity sitting at 95%. Let's go to the almanac. Yesterday's high, 89, the low, 67. We had about a quarter of an inch of rain in the gauge as of 6 o'clock this morning. Some of these showers that are going through, just copious amounts of rain, downpours, brief bursts of rain. Now over an inch of rain here at our studios, 1.13. All right, there we go. Yeah, over an inch of precip. Had a quarter of an inch at 6 o'clock this morning. Average high for this time of the year, 74. Average low, 51. Our record high, 93 degrees, set on this date in 1988. And we go back to 1980 for that record low of 30 degrees. Sun rose at 5:29. It'll set this evening at 9:15 and rise again tomorrow morning, the good Lord willing, about the same time, 29 minutes past the hour. Some light rain, 69 degrees, southeast winds at 11 miles an hour. It's 8:07.
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12: From the newsroom, I'm Ryan Cunningham. Summer got off to a lively start Thursday evening as the first Trucks and Tunes event of the season drew a large crowd to the City Park in Detroit Lakes. Hosted by Project 412, the event featured live music from post-traumatic funk syndrome. Attendees filled the park with lawn chairs, enjoyed a warm evening of music, food, and community. An area of the park was set aside for food trucks and vendor tents, giving visitors a variety of dining options while enjoying the concert. The strong turnout was a clear sign that summer has arrived in Detroit Lakes. Trucks and Tunes will continue to most Thursday evenings throughout the summer, with events scheduled from 5 to 8 in the city park. 9 more free evenings of live entertainment have been planned for the 2026 summer season. To view the schedule, you can visit Project 412's Facebook page. Arvig has been awarded the Royale B and Eleanor M. Arvig Memorial Scholarship to 36 area high school seniors for the class of 2026. Each student will receive a $3,000 scholarship to their chosen college, university, or vocational school. Students were selected based on achievements or interests in mathematics, engineering, accounting, computer science, telecommunications, or any physical sciences. Local recipients include Seda Foles of Detroit Lakes, Aiden King of Frazee Vergas, Lily Bach of Lake Park Audubon, Taylor Zimke of Perham, and Peyton Person of White Earth. Arvig Vice President and COO David Arvig says the company is proud to empower these students from the class of 2026 to achieve their highest academic potential. He said that as an independent employee-owned company, they take pride in helping those students take the next step towards their education, and they congratulated this year's recipients and look forward to seeing the impact they will undoubtedly make. The full list of scholarship recipients can be found at lakesarearadio.net. Officials say the Minnesota State Patrol is mourning the loss of a state trooper who died by suicide. Lieutenant Tyler Udy was a respected leader, dedicated servant, and friend. A message from the state patrol says that as they mourn Tyler's loss, they are reminded that even those who spend their lives helping others sometimes need help themselves. Anyone struggling should call or text the 988 Suicide Crisis Lifeline for support. Lieutenant Udy leaves behind a wife and two young children. We'll have more from the newsroom next.
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12: The Minnesota Board of Animal Health is closely monitoring the first U.S. case of New World screwworm in 60 years in Texas. The flesh-eating parasite was found on a three-week-old calf. Senior veterinarian Katie Corneal says it's definitely something that's worth maintaining awareness around. The fly itself doesn't fly very far, so they don't expect it to immediately fly all the way from Texas to here. She says animal movements are the greatest risk that they think about. The screwworm's larval stage, or the maggot, eats the living flesh of warm-blooded animals. She says it can infect dogs, cats, and other pets. A new research partnership aims to help support and expand biogas market opportunities. Shannon Schlecht with the Agricultural Utilization Research Institute in Crookston says they're partnering with Swedish company BPC Instruments to tap the potential of agricultural residues and organic waste streams for renewable energy.
14: It can be converted into like compressed natural gas, renewable natural gas. It can be used for several different products from marine biofuels is an area that we're looking at. You can use it to create electricity. So biogas is the main component that we think about with anaerobic digestion.
12: Schleck says the BPC and AURI teams will work together at AURI's Bioindustrial Innovation Center in Waseca to enable aligned method development and provide hands-on training and equipment operators. Shields Arena, Bell Bank, and Bluestem Amphitheater have announced the Alison Krauss and Union Station concert, originally planned for Bluestem Amphitheater June 16th, has been relocated to Shields Arena. After the closure of Jade Presents last week, the future of the concert was unknown. Shields Arena worked with Bell Bank and other production partners to make sure the concert was still played. According to Julie Peterson-Klein, Bell Bank Chief of Staff, ultimately, the goal was to make sure the performance still happens for the community, and the community was able to protect the fans who paid for tickets with their hard-earned money. Peterson said they'll work closely with partners to move quickly and responsibly so fans don't miss out on a fun night of live music. Tickets for the show will be transferred to Ticketmaster. Those that have already purchased tickets will receive their new tickets through email. Only the new Ticketmaster tickets will be accepted at the show. The show will be played June 16th. Doors open 5:30. Show begins at 7. That's all good news. From the newsroom, I'm Ryan Cunningham.
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0: Hershey Hegreberg, age 84 of Ada, formerly of Borup, passed away on Wednesday, March 25th at Twin Valley Assisted Living. A memorial service will be held on Monday the 8th at 1 p.m. with a visitation starting at 11 a.m. on Monday at Winchester Lutheran Church in Borup. The arrangements for Janet Ray Hershey Hegreberg of Ada, formerly of Borup, have been entrusted to the Anderson Family Funeral Home of Twin Valley. Jerome Jerry Emil Siltala, age 79 of Sabika, passed away unexpectedly at his home on Thursday, May 28th. Funeral services will be held on Tuesday the 9th at 11 a.m. at the Carvenan Funeral Home in Wadena. There will be a visitation 1 hour prior to the services at the funeral home on Tuesday morning. The arrangements for Jerome Jerry Emil Siltala of Sabika have been arranged and provided by the Carvenan Funeral and Cremation Service of Wadena. James Allen, age 82 of Detroit Lakes, passed away on Wednesday, June 3rd at Oak Crossing. A rosary will be held at 9:30 a.m. Tuesday the 9th, followed by a visitation at 10 a.m. at Holy Rosary Catholic Church in Detroit Lakes. A massive Christian burial with military honors will be held at 11 a.m. Tuesday. The arrangements for James Allen of Detroit Lakes have been made and entrusted to the David Donahower Funeral Home of Detroit Lakes. Funeral services for Bruce R. Trigloff, age 71 of Frazee, will be held at 11 a.m. Tuesday the 9th at the Bethlehem Lutheran Church in Frazee. There will be a visitation 1 hour prior to the services at the church on Tuesday. The arrangements for the funeral services of Bruce R. Trigloff of Frazee have been arranged through the Fury Funeral Home of Frazee. Billy Smith, age 91 of Battle Lake, passed away on Monday, June 1st. Visitation will be held from 4 to 6 p.m. with a prayer service at 5:30 on Tuesday the 9th at the Schoenberger Funeral and Cremation Service of Purim. The arrangements for Billy Smith of Battle Lake have been arranged through the Schoenberger Funeral and Cremation Service of Purim. Funeral announcements are brought to you by the West Chose Funeral Home and the David Donahower Funeral Home, both of Detroit Lakes, and by the Carvenan's Funeral and Cremation Services of New York Mills, Wadena, and Henning.
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3: Scattered showers and thunder, 70% chance. Yeah, 83 are day high, southwest winds at 5 to 15. It's been raining, so 100% chance, right? Southwest winds at 5 to 15. Back down to 61 tonight, an overcast sky. Some scattered thunder showers, 30% chance as we speak. Those northeast winds at 5. Clouds Tuesday, a slight chance of scattered thunder early, highs of 91 with southeast winds at 5 to 15. Some light rain, 69 degrees, southeast winds at 11, it's 8:17.
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0: for the Checker Sports Headlines. I'm David Kinderman. Recapping the girls' softball state championships, all the championship games were Friday at the University of Minnesota Complex. Started off with class of 4A. It was number 1 Forest Lake versus number 3 Bloomington Jefferson. It came down to the end, and Bloomington Jefferson gets the 1-0 victory, so they'll take the state championship for class 4A and girls' softball. Forest Lake will finish second. Meanwhile, Farmington, the number 2 overall seed, defeated Park, the 4 seed. They take

0: at third place at the tournament in Class of 4A. And the Consolation Championship goes to number 6 Edina over number 5 Stillwater. For Class AA, the championship came down to number 5 St. Francis, number 2 Byron, and St. Francis in probable run takes them all the way to the championship, came in as the 5 seed. They defeated number 1 Sartell and number 2 Byron, winning 6-1 on Friday. So St. Francis, your state champs in Class of 3A, Byron will finish second. Sartell did come back and win the third place game over Crete and Durham Hall, representing 8-3A. And it was Mankato East, the 3 seed, defeating number 8 Orono for the Consolation Championship of AAA. For Class AA, the state championship goes to the number 1 seed, Lake Crystal Welcome Memorial. They are your state champs for 2026. They defeated number 6 Visitation 3-2, so Visitation second. Jackson County Central came in as the 2 seed. They finished third, defeating St. Cloud Cathedral. And the Consolation Championship goes to Caledonia, the 3 seed, defeating number 4 Rockford for that Consolation Championship at Class AA. And then for Class A, also a number 1 seed, United South Central gets the victory over number 6 West Lutheran. That score 1-0. So United South Central, your state champs. West Lutheran finishes second. Red Lake Falls came in as the 2 seed. They'll finish fourth, losing to number 5 Bold for that third place matchup. And then for Class A, your Consolation Championship goes to Southland as they defeated Barnum, the 4 over the 3 in the Consolation Championship. All at the girls state softball championships. All the action taking place at Caswell Park in North Mankato. And then on Friday, your state championships at the University of Minnesota. State golf championships are set for various locations for Class A, AA, and AAA. Class AA and the Lakers will be at Jordan. We'll have some coverage for you coming up Tuesday and Wednesday on KDLM. Also this week, the state baseball championships will get underway starting on Thursday and Friday at various locations. Actually, Class A and AA will both be in action at St. Cloud. It'll be the Class A action at Joe Faber Field. It will be the number 7 seed, Janesville Waldorf Pemberton, getting number 2 Red Lake County. That's Thursday at 10:30. That'll be followed at 1 o'clock by Brandon Evansville, representing 6A. They will take on the 3 seed Southridge at 1. New York Mills is the number 8 overall seed, representing 5A. Mills will get to number 1 Medelia at 4 p.m. And the final quarterfinal matchup, again at Joe Faber Field, number 5 Ogilvy will take on number 4 seed Murray County Central. Class AA is also going on in St. Cloud, but over at Dick Putts Field, it'll be the number 2 seed, Purim Yellow Jackets. Good luck out to a Purim. They get the 2 seed representing 8AA, and they'll get number 7 seed Wyndham area. That is Thursday, 10 a.m. for you on the Lakes, 99.5. Meanwhile, number 6 Aiken will get number 3 Glencoe. Number 8 seed Minnehaha Academy gets the 1 seed St. Cloud Cathedral. And number 5 Cotter Hope will get number 3 seed Cannon Falls, also in the quarterfinals at Dick Putts Field in St. Cloud. Class 3A action will be at Chaska and Jordan. So the Chaska Athletic Field, 10 a.m. on Thursday. Number 7 Grand Rapids gets number 2 Matamidi. And number 6 seed Northfield will get the 3 seed Mankato West. Other side of the bracket, Ricori, representing 8-3A, is the A seed. They'll get number 1 Totino Grace at 3 p.m. And following that at 5:30, the 5-4 matchup, number 4 Delano will get number 5 St. Thomas Academy, all in Chaska, starting on Thursday. And the big school championships will take place at CHS Field in downtown St. Paul. Begins at 10 a.m. Thursday. Champlin Park, they are the 2 seed. They'll get number 7 Andover. Following that at 1 o'clock, number 6 Crete and Durham Hall gets number 3 Edina. Farmington is the 1 seed. They will get number 8 Prior Lake. And Monticello, representing 8-4A, they are the 5 seed. They'll get number 4 Rosemont. All in the quarterfinal matchups. Boys baseball continues with the championship matchups at Target Field coming up next Monday on the 15th. Otherwise, the quarterfinal, finals, semifinals, and the consolation rounds will be Thursday and Friday of this week. That's a rundown of sports headlines. I'm David Kinderman.
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8: Good morning. 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
9: 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Thank you.
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11: Yeah, good morning. 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You understand what I'm looking for?
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12: Yes, sir. 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
3: Hey, you're more than welcome. 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
12: Yes, sir. 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
3: 8:40, 20 minutes away from 9 o'clock. As we check your KRCQ color radar weather, a bit of blue sky. One little speck of blue sky. Wait a minute. It says darker clouds here at our studios on Randolph Road. Real country weather. Some scattered thunder on again, off again. Otherwise cloudy. 83 is where we top those southwest winds at 5 to 15 miles an hour. Back down to 61 tonight. We'll call it overcast. Scattered thunder, a slight chance. Northeast winds at 5 miles an hour. Clouds on your Tuesday, 91 for a day high. Temps, yep, 91. Balmy, yeah. Southeast winds at 5:15. There is a slight chance of some scattered thunder early. And tomorrow night, back down to 66. A good bet some thunder moves through. Southeast winds at 15 to 20. Clouds, some light rain in portions of KRCQ country. We're at 69 degrees, southeast winds at 11 miles an hour. It's 8:41.
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0: Real Country, Randy Travis, Forever and Ever. We also heard from Holly Dunn. It's 8:49, 11 away from 9 o'clock. Toby Keith around the corner right now, caller number 5. I've got a coupon for you. Yeah, you and a friend go to see Jasper's Theater over there by Park Rapids. It includes 2 admissions. There you go. 847-2001 is the number to call. Caller number 5, you and a friend want to go to Jasper's Theater in Park Rapids. Phenomenal talent and wonderful musicianship at Jasper's. 847-2001. Get on the horn. Give me a beak. Beep. There we go. Not a beak. best of luck to you.
1: Detroit Lakes Chiropractic and Dr. Tom Wilson with a successful neuropathy program, helping out a lot of folks. And Dr. Tom, could you take a moment and tell us a little bit about neuropathy and some of these conditions that you deal with there at your clinic?
2: Yeah. For the past 5 years or so, I've been working with neuropathy patients. And one of the things that's become very evident, it takes a multi-pronged approach to help people. And oftentimes people are developing this condition over many years and even decades. And you're seeing a lot more about it, a lot more on social media, more advertising for help with it and so on. And what I can tell people is that one of the reasons that people have developed a lot more neuropathy has to do with our diet and our ultra-processed foods that we've, as a society, gradually increased the majority of our diet in the last 40 to 50 years. So while we can help people with our neuropathy program more often than not, it's a multi-pronged approach. There's treatment for the actual symptoms to alleviate those. There's things you can do for that, and we're highly successful with that. But ultimately, for some people, they need to change their diet and their habits. And that's part of the program. We help guide people through that process of changing their diet, what to eat, what not to eat. And it's a gradual process. You don't do that overnight. So that's an integral part of the program for some people. And we have the knowledge and ability to help people do that. It not only is causing neuropathy, it's causing prediabetes, high blood pressure, inflammatory conditions, the list goes on and on. So if you're interested in finding out about your neuropathy and if we can help, feel free to give our office a call, 218-847-4366, and we'll do our best to help.
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1: ABC News, I'm Brian Clark. After back and forth attacks over the weekend, Iran now says it's halting strikes on Israel for now. An Israeli source is telling ABC News that Israel is also standing down. It comes after President Trump this morning called on both sides to, in his words, stop shooting. The retaliatory attacks putting even more pressure on the fragile Middle East ceasefire. Security stepping up around Madison Square Garden for Game 3 of the NBA Finals tonight. And New York City Police Commissioner Jessica Tisch says with the president expected to attend.
2: Because of that visit and in coordination with the United States Secret Service, there will unfortunately be no watch party outside of Madison Square Garden for Game 3 of the Finals.
1: The Knicks lead the San Antonio Spurs 2-0. Jury selection set to begin today in the federal trial of the man accused of starting the fire that grew into the devastating Palisades fire in Southern California last year. This is ABC News. Authorities in Ohio now say all victims are in stable condition after a mass shooting at a Toledo festival on Saturday. ABC's Chief Justice Correspondent Pierre Thomas has details.
3: A local Toledo festival turns into a nightmare with people literally running for their lives in a hail of gunfire. At least two gunmen firing away. When the shooting stops, 12 people caught in the crossfire, ranging in age from 14 to 61. Two initially listed in critical condition.
4: Everybody trying to find their kids.
5: There was quite a few people that needed help. And, you know, it's a crazy sight to see.
3: The shooters fleeing the scene. Police now in a desperate manhunt, asking for the public's help.
1: Pope Leo became the first pope to ever address Spanish lawmakers. He told the Spanish Parliament Monday that there should be respect for migrants' rights and international law. He made this stop as part of his week-long trip to Spain. I'm Brian Clark, ABC News.
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8: Chance of thunderstorms today, otherwise cloudy skies. Highs level off around 83. Southwest winds 8 to 15 miles per hour. Mainly cloudy tonight, slight chance of thunderstorms 61. Sunshine mixed with clouds at times tomorrow, slight chance of thunderstorms. High temperatures reach up to 91. Currently, it's 69 degrees. I'm staff meteorologist Jennifer Wojcicki.
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11: It is 4.5 minutes after the hour of 9 o'clock. We head on over to Auction Block in Audubon. We catch up with my buddy Lynn. Good morning, sir.
12: Good morning to you, too. How are you doing?
11: I'm good. We have some auspicious cloud cover over the studios.
12: That's what you're saying. Yeah. And we were thinking it's because you watched the movie Twisters.
11: Twisters. I watched it last night. And it was kind of, I mean, the original Twister with Helen Hunt and that crew was much better. But it still was an entertaining movie. And I just happened to be bored last night. I went, oh, okay, Twisters. We'll check that out. And there now I'm looking out there right now. And I'm just thinking, whew, it's pretty auspicious. It is.
12: Yeah. Well, that's okay though. We need the rain and whatnot
11: I'm good. I am. I'd like to get out on the motorcycle here sometime this week, and I don't know if it's going to happen, but you never know. Hey, kind of a unique sale this week. Couple of big ticket items, my friend.
12: Only a couple items. Yes. Yeah. Like I was telling you, man alive, I don't know what I did there. I only created two items this week, but yeah, they're nice items. A 2015 Pete 389 with a small sleeper on it with a Cummins in that truck. So we got that one. And it's a triaxle, steerable lifting pusher axle. There we go. That's a mouthful. Mm-hmm. And got that out there. So, yeah, very, very nice 2015 389 there that we're selling this week. And then a collector tractor, two-cylinder Deere, a 630 John Deere, 1959 630 John Deere tractor that we're selling this week. Just in time for your summer parade season, I guess. So we got that one selling here this week as well. So, next week, I promise, we have much more that's ending. And those items for next week are open for bidding already, too. So get on and check those out as well. But we'll talk more about those next Monday, I guess. But next week, we got a very large auction ending here. So, but yeah, that's what we got going on this week. And then I better say it or I'll be in trouble. I better wish my bride a happy birthday. That's Her birthday is tomorrow. Well, it is tomorrow, so.
11: Okay.
12: Happy
11: birthday to you. Happy birthday to you. Happy birthday tomorrow. Happy birthday to you. Yeah, so our Lynn and Dave's movie review, one and done, okay?
12: No more. Twister, yeah. Yeah, you know, that was probably before my time, so I'm going to have to, you know, go back in the archives of the old VCR tapes and see if we have that movie or whatever.
11: Yeah, the original Twister was pretty good.
12: I was cleaning my garage yesterday, and I stumbled across a box, and I bet you I have 50 or more DVDs in there. Of course, nobody uses DVDs anymore that I know, but boy, anybody listening, if you want some DVDs, give me a call here at Auction Block, and you can have them. Otherwise, you're going in the trash because, man alive, I just...
11: We still have a built-in DVD in the camper, so save those for me.
12: Okay.
11: I'll come over and take a look.
12: They are spoken for. They're gone. All right.
11: All right, brother.
12: But I am an auctioneer, so we're going to get into a bidding war here.
11: Hey, but how about who be he, but he, but who give me a $50 bill? There you go.
12: There you go.
11: No, honest to goodness, if you can get rid of him, go ahead. But I would, I'd rummage through and see what's in there. I would.
12: Yeah.
11: That's the kind of guy I am.
12: All right, well, swing on by here and let me know when you're coming by, and they'll be here for you.
11: All right. Very cool. Very cool. If somebody wanted more information about the sale this week and sales coming up in the future, how do they get a hold of you?
12: Yeah, absolutely. Give us a call here at the office at 218-483-7880. Reach me on my cell phone at 218-779-9308. Or stop on in here in person here at the office at 587 Main Street in Audubon, right on Highway 10.
11: And all of this info is available online at auctionblock.com.
12: That is correct.
11: All right, brother. Have yourself a great week. I'll stay in touch with you, okay?
12: All right. Sounds good.
11: Take care, man.
12: Bye-bye.
11: Hey, that's my buddy Lynn over at Auction Block in Audubon. His cell number, 779-9308. 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
1: Chance of thunderstorms today, otherwise cloudy skies. Highs level off around 83. Southwest winds 8 to 15 miles per hour. Mainly cloudy tonight, slight chance of thunderstorms 61. Sunshine mixed with clouds at times. Tomorrow, slight chance of thunderstorms. High temperatures reach up to 91. Currently, 68. I'm staff meteorologist Jennifer Vujcicki.
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Lots of rolling wheels and shifting gears round that Jersey Turnpike. Barney stopped me with his gun 10 minutes after midnight. Said, sir, you broke the limit in his rusty old truck. I don't know about that accent, son. This

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1: ABC News, I'm Brian Clark. One day after five people were stabbed at New York City's Penn Station, President Trump is set to attend Game 3 of the NBA Finals at Madison Square Garden, which sits directly atop the busy rail hub. All of this combining to create a unique security challenge in New York City, but the NYPD's Interim Chief of Department, Michael LePetri, says
2: our posture in and around Penn Station will not change. We have hundreds of officers assigned to Penn Station and 34th Street subway stops in and around. That's why we do what we do as far as the deployment there, but it will not change in light of the incident yesterday.
1: Israel and Iran say they'll stop offensive attacks on the other after the two sides traded fire for the first time since the U.S. ceasefire 2 months ago. And Target's recalling baby wipes after some samples had bacteria that could be life-threatening. Customers should throw away Up and Up fragrance-free or fresh cucumber wipes. This is ABC News. Two Americans, a pilot and co-pilot, were killed when the plane they were in was attempting an emergency landing in the Dominican Republic. There were no passengers on board, but former Major League Baseball All-Star Yadier Molina said on social media that plane was bound for Texas to pick him up. Ukrainian President Volodymyr Zelensky has been putting pressure on Vladimir Putin to meet to end the war between the countries that's been going on for more than 4 years. Zelensky told Sky News why he chose to send Putin a public letter.
3: I wanted very much to send him that to stop playing these games and answer. If it's a public letter, he has to answer.
1: Schmigadoon won Best Musical at the Tony Awards last night, honoring Broadway's Best. The revival of Death of a Salesman took home six Tonys. John Lithgow won the Tony for Best Actor in a Leading Role of a Play for his portrayal of children's author Roald Dahl. I'm Brian Clark, ABC News.
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6: Real Country Weather. Chance of thunderstorms today, otherwise cloudy skies. Highs level off around 83. Southwest winds 8 to 15 miles per hour. Mainly cloudy tonight, slight chance of thunderstorms 61. Sunshine mixed with clouds at times tomorrow, slight chance of thunderstorms. High temperatures reach up to 91. Right now, it's 69 degrees. I'm Staff Meteorologist Jennifer Wojcicki.
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Real Country with Lone Star. And it's Buzz here. I hope your Monday is off to a good start. Bust out your fiddle. Here's Johnny Lee on Real Country.

Real Country. There's Cody Johnson and Carrie Underwood. So we didn't get to Nashville. We didn't get to check out all the CMA Fest over the weekend. The fun, the music, the performances, the craziness. But there's good news. They videotaped a whole lot of it. Some of the highlights coming up on an ABC special called CMA Music Fest. It's going to air June 25th, stream the next day on Hulu. And Riley Green and Laura Spencer from Good Morning America will host this three-hour special, which will include highlights from the four-day CMA Music Fest in downtown Nashville that just wrapped up last weekend.

0: That was a big wedding song the year that came out from Tracy Byrd, the Keeper of the Stars. And Buzz, here, some big news for the Alan Jackson Last Call the Farewell concert coming up June 27th at Nissan Stadium in Nashville. Luke Bryan, Luke Combs, Keith Urban, Miranda Lambert, Carrie Underwood, and others are going to be there. And they've just added, in the last week or so, George Strait and Lainey Wilson to the lineup. Now, if you can't make it to the show in Nashville, they're going to record it and air it later in the year on NBC and then again on Peacock. 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
5: Real country weather.
6: Chance of thunderstorms today. Otherwise, cloudy skies with a few peaks of sun. High temperatures reach up to 83. Westerly winds, 8 to 15 miles per hour. Lows dip down to about 61. Tonight, slight chance of thunderstorms. Slight chance for storms. Tomorrow, daytime highs approaching 91, sunshine mixed with clouds at times. Currently, it's 69 degrees. I'm staff meteorologist Jennifer Wojcicki.
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8: Soybeans, cattle, and hogs are mixed. 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Stein has yield. Soybeans are mixed on spread trade. July beans down a half at 11.21. August beans are unchanged at 11.26. Corn is lower on fund and technical selling. July contracts down a quarter at 4.17 and a quarter. September corn down a quarter at 4.26 and three quarters. The wheat complex is mixed, mostly higher. Live and feeder cattle are mixed, adjusting spreads. The trade is also monitoring news on New World screwworm. August lives down 60 at 241.05. August feeders up 32 at 354.22. Hogs are mixed, adjusting spreads. July lean hogs up 72 at 99.52. August lean hogs up 55 at 97.77. I'm Megan Grebner, Brownfield Ag News.
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1: Sadler Brothers on Real Country. Hello, Mary Lou, and goodbye, heart. Charlie Pride's on the way. 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
1: ABC News, I'm Brian Clark. Target is recalling certain baby wipes because of potentially deadly bacteria. ABC's Sherry Preston has details.
2: Testing of Up and Up fragrance-free and cucumber-scented baby wipes uncovered the presence of two types of bacteria. In adults, the bacteria can cause infections that can lead to skin and eye irritations. However, in infants and small children whose immune systems aren't fully developed, the bacteria can enter the bloodstream, possibly causing sepsis or pneumonia.
1: Iran and Israel each say they're halting fire at the other. The two sides had exchanged fire over the weekend, even after President Trump told them not to. It's the first time this has happened since the U.S. ceasefire in April. Tonight, the president set to attend Game 3 of the NBA Finals at New York's Madison Square Garden. That's created a major security operation at the arena. The Department of Agriculture says two more cases of New World screwworm have been found in Texas, where experts are worried about the potential risks to the nation's beef supply. This is ABC News. Pope Leo continued his trip to Spain, addressing the country's parliament, becoming the first pope to ever do so. In his remarks, he called for respect for migrants' rights and international law. The World Cup kicks off this week, and hotel bookings are lagging in at least one host city.
3: So far, the Atlanta Convention and Visitors Bureau says 226,000 hotel nights are either booked or blocked for the weeks during the games, but that's compared with 320,000 during the same period last year. Georgia Hotel and Lodging Association President Chris Hardman acknowledges,
4: it is not at the 8th Super Bowl equivalent expectation that was set last year.
3: The Atlanta Convention and Visitors Bureau expects the demand will increase as fans learn more about the country's playing in the later tournaments. Jonathan O'Brien, ABC News, Atlanta.
1: Schools closed today in a Japanese city of 500,000 people because of a bear sighting. They've become an increasing problem. Last week, four people were hurt by a bear in Fukushima. I'm Brian Clark, ABC News.
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7: Chance of thunderstorms today. Otherwise, cloudy skies with a few peaks of sun. High temperatures reach up to 83. Westerly winds 8 to 15 miles per hour. Lows dip down to about 61. Tonight, slight chance of thunderstorms. Slight chance for storms. Tomorrow, daytime highs approaching 91. Sunshine mixed with clouds at times. Right now, it's 71 degrees. I'm staff meteorologist Jennifer Wojcicki.
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George Burge in Real Country. 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
8: Chance of thunderstorms today. Otherwise, cloudy skies with a few peaks of sun. High temperatures reach up to 83. Westerly winds, 8 to 15 miles per hour. Lows dip down to about 61. Tonight, slight chance of thunderstorms. Slight chance for storms. Tomorrow, daytime highs approaching 91. Sunshine mixed with clouds at times. Right now, it's 71 degrees. I'm staff meteorologist Jennifer Wojcicki.
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1: ABC News, I'm Chuck Sievertson. Iran and Israel say they have stopped attacks that reignited over the weekend. ABC's Tom Sufi Burridge in Jerusalem.
2: After Iran's initial missile barrage late Sunday, President Trump getting on the phone with Israeli Prime Minister Netanyahu. Over the weekend, the president warning Israel not to retaliate against Iran.
1: Police are seeking two people in connection with a mass shooting over the weekend in Toledo, Ohio. 12 people injured. It was at the city's annual Old West End Festival, where hundreds come out to celebrate the beginning of summer. The New York Knicks watch party outside Madison Square Garden is not happening tonight for Game 3 of the NBA Final because President Trump is planning to attend the game, says the NYPD. An offshore magnitude 7.8 earthquake hit the southern Philippines today, killing at least 35 people, injuring at least 144 others, officials say. It also triggered some tidal waves that hit nearby coasts. This is ABC News. The TSA is investigating a stowaway case that originated in Texas.
3: According to a criminal complaint, 25-year-old Abdul Rahman Oriyomi got onto a Los Angeles-bound United Airlines flight in Houston without a boarding pass.
4: I think this is a pretty significant breach,
3: says security consultant Mark Matronia.
4: It's the multiple layers and failures to even get on the plane.
3: Oriyomi is thought to have walked past a distracted gate agent without scanning a boarding pass before flying off to L.A. Jim Ryan, ABC News.
1: Maine voters cast ballots tomorrow in perhaps the most watched primary election in the country. Democratic candidate Graham Platner expected to win the nomination and take on Republican Senator Susan Collins. Platner on defense over allegations of physical and emotional abuse against ex-girlfriends. Target recalling Up and Up fragrance-free and Up and Up fresh cucumber-scented baby wipes linked to bacterial contamination that can be life-threatening. Chuck Sievertson, ABC News.
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8: 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Opening up a Monday afternoon, we're at June 8th of 2026. We've had a few spots of blue, a couple of rays of some sunshine, and a whole lot of rain that came down through the overnight and early morning hours here at the KRCQ studios as of 11 a.m., and we haven't had anything since. 1.2, so almost an inch and a quarter, fell of some, what I'm saying is some pretty nice soaking rain. Now, I do working in Perham here this week, so I'm getting up early and driving over. In the dark, I did not see a single flash of lightning when I was driving to Perham or back. We did have some moderate rain. I don't think it was really, really heavy. Dave Lee said he ran into a little bit heavier showers a little bit later on in the morning there. But, you know, we definitely had some thunderstorms move on through. I didn't hear any claps of thunder either. So I did not hear or see anything that came down too heavy in my time out and about here for this morning. Not to say that there wasn't, it's just that's not what I had. And it was a pretty consistent light to moderate rain for the most part, and had 1.2 inches of a rain that came into the rain gauge. So that's almost 2 inches for the month. And we're only seven and a half days into the month of June. And we're already right around 2 inches that has come on down. So we're doing pretty good at this point. The fortunate or unfortunate part of it is I think we have a whole lot more coming our week, all week. Now, each day right now, at least through the end of the week, has a chance for some scattered showers and thunderstorms. Again, we're not talking consistent rain. It won't be one big mass sitting over the top of us, but some areas will get a little bit more. Some areas could have a little bit less. Now, the main area that worked through our area this morning, that is getting off to the east. Well, it's getting towards Little Falls, so it is on Highway 10. I'd say right around Motley is probably starting to dry up right now. So when you get to Motley, you go through the lights and you start heading south and southeast towards Little Falls. I would say you're running into some showers there. Little Falls, there's Sartell, Sauk Rapids, St. Cloud. Still picking up precipitation on I-94. You'd have to get closer to, well, past Alexandria, although there was one shower developed just south of Alexandria right now. But it's pretty dry until you almost get towards St. Cloud. That's the area that has already moved by us. Now, over the course of the last little bit, I am seeing a couple of small dots, mostly green, but some have a little bit of red or yellow to them. And those showers are just kind of spotty showers that have been developing. One, again, just south of Alexandria. This one is south of Wheaton, heading towards Morris at this point. Now, within our listening area, or the main portion of our listening area, I currently have nothing on the radar screen. So let's go back to the full forecast updated from the National Weather Service and our KRCQ color radar weather being brought to you by Hanson's Plumbing and Heating. Real country weather. Again, an odd shower may develop here for this afternoon. Again, it may just develop in a short period of time. Generally cloudy. We'll get some peaks at the sun here and there. Temperatures climbing into the 80s. Probably a 10, 11 degree warm up as we get to about 83, 84 for this afternoon. A west wind at 5 to 15. Another round of some scattered showers are going to develop for tonight into the overnight. Low to around 60. A northeast wind at 5 to 15. Tomorrow it's warm. 91, 92 for a daytime high. Some scattered showers early. So we're kind of looking at another round tonight into the early morning hours tomorrow. Then we get some sunshine and temps around 92. It looks to be a warm one on Tuesday. Southeast winds at 5 to 15. What that will do is warm us up and bring us the opportunity for some scattered showers and thunderstorms. So it'll add some energy to the air. And then we pick up the showers and thunderstorms Tuesday night, low down to 65, and some gusty winds associated with that. It says 90% chance as we get deeper into Tuesday night. Now, Wednesday is also partly to mostly cloudy with some scattered showers likely, and 85 for the daytime high. Scattered showers Wednesday night, 55. And then on Thursday, we're looking for some scattered showers, but only 72. 73 on Friday with a couple of scattered showers. I think Friday looks to be our driest overall day. That and probably a good portion of Tuesday look to be pretty dry. We'll keep you up to date on the weekend, but yeah, not a lot of warmth after a good majority of these showers and thunderstorms rumble on through Wednesday night into Thursday. Then things kind of change a little bit later on here this week. So rain, warm for the next couple of days, and then Thursday and Friday, we'll see what happens at that point. Still a couple of days on out. I do have the current conditions. We'll run down the KRCQ Almanac for you right after this from Hanson's Plumbing and Heating.
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8: All right, on this date, June 8th, it would be the year of 1988 with the record high temperature of 93. 8 years prior to that, 1980, or 46 years ago, with some easy math, it was below freezing on this date. 30 is the record low. So 93 and 30 will remain for another year. 74 and 51, so we're about 10 above average today. Could be 15, 16 degrees above average for us tomorrow, but 74 is average. 9:15 is when the sun sets here for tonight. So we've got 9 hours and 5 minutes. And then we are looking at sun rising right around 5:30 for us tomorrow morning. With winds currently out of the southwest, we'll say 5 to 15. Definitely maybe some higher gusts, especially if we do get some scattered showers and thunderstorms, not only today, but over the course of the next few days. Barometer is currently rising at 30.05. I do see a little bit of blue sky. I haven't really seen the sun shine much here at the radio station, but I'm sure there is some sun out there with blue sky. There's going to be. Just depends on the angle. So it's still generally cloudy skies, and I do have a temperature of 72. Now, the dew point is at 65, which also, again, puts us into the noticeable category. And as I mentioned, with the heat tomorrow of 90, 91, 92, that, along with a higher dew point, could allow these showers to become the stronger thunderstorms. So there is a little added energy, even though the temperature right now is 72, the added energy of 65 on the dew point could fire up some showers this afternoon. Probably better chance after 5 o'clock today, but can't rule it out at this point. Continue to keep you up to date, but we'll see how it goes. But we already picked up 1.2 inches of rain here at the KRCQ studios. All right, that is a rundown of what I have for the KRCQ Color Radar weather. At this time, I'll have more weather details, sports headlines coming up, all the softball and baseball action getting ready to recap softball and preview the baseball. We got golf coming up for tomorrow for the Lakers and a few others. That'll be going on at three different locations. So lots to do in sports headlines, all coming up on Real Country 102.3. Right now, as we're at 12:11, Ryan Cunningham in the newsroom up next.
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14: From the newsroom, I'm Ryan Cunningham. Summer got off to a lively start Thursday evening as the first Trucks and Tunes event of the season drew a large crowd to the City Park in Detroit Lakes. Hosted by Project 412, the event featured live music from post-traumatic funk syndrome. Attendees filled the park with lawn chairs, enjoyed a warm evening of music, food, and community. An area of the park was set aside for food trucks and vendor tents, giving visitors a variety of dining options while enjoying the concert. The strong turnout was a clear sign that summer has arrived in Detroit Lakes. Trucks and Tunes will continue to most Thursday evenings throughout the summer, with events scheduled from 5 to 8 in the city park. 9 more free evenings of live entertainment have been planned for the 2026 summer season. To view the schedule, you can visit Project 412's Facebook page. Arvig has been awarded the Royale B and Eleanor M. Arvig Memorial Scholarship to 36 area high school seniors for the class of 2026. Each student will receive a $3,000 scholarship to their chosen college, university, or vocational school. Students were selected based on achievements or interests in mathematics, engineering, accounting, computer science, telecommunications, or any physical sciences. Local recipients include Seda Foles of Detroit Lakes, Aiden King of Frazee Vergas, Lily Bach of Lake Park Audubon, Taylor Zimke of Perham, and Peyton Person of White Earth. Arvig Vice President and COO David Arvig says the company is proud to empower these students from the class of 2026 to achieve their highest academic potential. He said that as an independent employee-owned company, they take pride in helping those students take the next step towards their education, and they congratulated this year's recipients and look forward to seeing the impact they will undoubtedly make. The full list of scholarship recipients can be found at lakesarearadio.net. Officials say the Minnesota State Patrol is mourning the loss of a state trooper who died by suicide. Lieutenant Tyler Udy was a respected leader, dedicated servant, and friend. A message from the State Patrol says that as they mourn Tyler's loss, they are reminded that even those who spend their lives helping others sometimes need help themselves. Anyone struggling should call or text the 988 Suicide Crisis Lifeline for support. Lieutenant Udy leaves behind a wife and 2 young children. We'll have more from the newsroom next.
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14: The Minnesota Board of Animal Health is closely monitoring the first U.S. case of New World screwworm in 60 years in Texas. The flesh-eating parasite was found on a three-week-old calf. Senior veterinarian Katie Corneal says it's definitely something that's worth maintaining awareness around. The fly itself doesn't fly very far, so they don't expect it to immediately fly all the way from Texas to here. She says animal movements are the greatest risk that they think about. The screwworm's larval stage, or the maggot, eats the living flesh of warm-blooded animals. She says it can infect dogs, cats, and other pets. A new research partnership aims to help support and expand biogas market opportunities. Shannon Schlecht with the Agricultural Utilization Research Institute in Crookston says they're partnering with Swedish company BPC Instruments to tap the potential of agricultural residues and organic waste streams for renewable energy.
13: It can be converted into like compressed natural gas, renewable natural gas. It can be used for several different products from marine biofuels is an area that we're looking at. You can use it

0: community was able to protect the fans who paid for tickets with their hard-earned money. Peterson said they'll work closely with partners to move quickly and responsibly so fans don't miss out on a fun night of live music. Tickets for the show will be transferred to Ticketmaster. Those that have already purchased tickets will receive their new tickets through email. Only the new Ticketmaster tickets will be accepted at the show. The show will be played June 16th. Doors open 5:30. Show begins at 7. That's all good news. From the newsroom, I'm Ryan Cunningham.
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5: Janet Ray Hershey Hegreberg, age 84 of Ada, formerly of Borup, passed away on Wednesday, March 25th at Twin Valley Assisted Living. A memorial service will be held on Monday the 8th at 1 p.m. with a visitation starting at 11 a.m. on Monday at Winchester Lutheran Church in Borup. The arrangements for Janet Ray Hershey Hegreberg of Ada, formerly of Borup, have been entrusted to the Anderson Family Funeral Home of Twin Valley. Jerome Jerry Emil Siltala, age 79 of Sabika, passed away unexpectedly at his home on Thursday, May 28th. Funeral services will be held on Tuesday the 9th at 11 a.m. at the Carvenan Funeral Home in Wadena. There will be a visitation 1 hour prior to the services at the funeral home on Tuesday morning. The arrangements for Jerome Jerry Emil Siltala of Sabika have been arranged and provided by the Carvenan Funeral and Cremation Service of Wadena. James Allen, age 82 of Detroit Lakes, passed away on Wednesday, June 3rd at Oak Crossing. A rosary will be held at 9:30 a.m. Tuesday the 9th, followed by a visitation at 10 a.m. at Holy Rosary Catholic Church in Detroit Lakes. A massive Christian burial with military honors will be held at 11 a.m. Tuesday. The arrangements for James Allen of Detroit Lakes have been made and entrusted to the David Donahower Funeral Home of Detroit Lakes. Funeral services for Bruce R. Trigloff, age 71 of Frazee, will be held at 11 a.m. Tuesday the 9th at the Bethlehem Lutheran Church in Frazee. There will be a visitation 1 hour prior to the services at the church on Tuesday. The arrangements for the funeral services of Bruce R. Trigloff of Frazee have been arranged through the Fury Funeral Home of Frazee. Billy Smith, age 91 of Battle Lake, passed away on Monday, June 1st. Visitation will be held from 4 to 6 p.m. with a prayer service at 5:30 on Tuesday the 9th at the Schoenberger Funeral and Cremation Service of Purim. The arrangements for Billy Smith of Battle Lake have been arranged through the Schoenberger Funeral and Cremation Service of Purim.
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4: Real Country 102.3 as we hit 1223, actually a little more blue out my window, so I could almost say a partly sunny sky at this point. Definitely going to have some sun. I think we're kind of in a little bit of a break. What a possibility of things to happen is the fact that we do have an elevated dew point. It's now up to 66. Plus, we're going to get temperatures getting to about 80, maybe 85 here for this afternoon. What that's going to do is start to add some more energy into the mix. And then later this afternoon or evening hours, everything's going to start to redevelop with some scattered shower and thunderstorm activity. So there are some dots out on the radar screen that have been developing mostly south of us, more towards Alexandria down to Morris. So nothing currently within our listening area, but the possibility is that some showers will develop and kind of come over the listening areas. We'll go a little bit later on today. So, like I say, maybe a little bit of a break right now with actual rain. We had 1.2 inches. We'll see how much we get before 11 a.m. coming up for tomorrow morning in addition to that. But as the month, we're only 7.5 days in. We already have almost 2 inches of rain coming on down. This latest updated forecast from the National Weather Service is going to be brought to us by Lenny's at the Lakes.
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4: Slight possibility for a couple of showers to redevelop today. They've downgraded it now closer to 82 for the daytime high with a west wind at 5 to 15. Generally cloudy, we'll see what shower and thunderstorm activity develops tonight. A northeast wind at 5 to 10. Tomorrow, if we have any showers, it would be through the overnight hours. Then we're looking at getting to be a little bit of sunshine later in the day, but still generally cloudy skies. But we're expecting a very warm one. Make it into the 80s today. We could add 10 degrees onto that and get into the lower 90s coming up for us tomorrow. Right now, they say up to 92. Tuesday night, pretty good chance for some scattered shower and thunderstorm activity, and some of those could be strong. Wednesday, we got a few scattered showers and 85 through the afternoon. And as I mentioned, Wednesday night to Thursday morning, kind of when the main shower activity is going to kind of wrap up. And then we break on the temperature. Again, it is expected to be around 80 to 82 today, 90 to 90 plus tomorrow, 85 on Wednesday. All of a sudden, Thursday and Friday, we're going to struggle to get to 75 for daytime high. So that is actually more average for this time of the year compared to the way above average temps that we have going on right now. Keep you up to date as we go forward, but right now, enjoy what we have. Maybe get that lunch walk in here for you today. Laney's at the Lakes, this rundown of the KRCQ Color Radar Weather.
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4: Partly sunny to some cloudy skies. Again, nothing currently on the radar screen, so we should be good to go in that regard. We do have winds that are currently out of the west-southwest at 5 to 15, barometer rising at 30.06. Dew point back to 65. Again, 62 and above is what you're looking at, so 65 is noticeable. It was 66 not too long ago, and my temp has now made it to 73. 73 degrees here at Real Country 102.3. Run down some sports headlines. Got music from Billy Currington and Cody Johnson coming up on Real Country 102.3 as we're coming up now on 1227 here this Monday afternoon.
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4: For the check of sports headlines, I'm David Kinnerman. Recapping the girls' softball state championships, all the championship games were Friday at the University of Minnesota Complex. Started off with class of 4A. It was number 1 Forest Lake versus number 3 Bloomington Jefferson. It came down to the end, and Bloomington Jefferson gets the 1-0 victory. So they'll take the state championship for class 4A and girls' softball. Forest Lake will finish second. Meanwhile, Farmington, the number 2 overall seed, defeated Park, the 4 seed. They take third place at the tournament in class of 4A. And the consolation championship goes to number 6 Edina over number 5 Stillwater. For Class AA, the championship came down to number 5 St. Francis, number 2 Byron, and St. Francis in probable run takes them all the way to the championship, came in as the 5 seed. They defeated number 1 Sartell and number 2 Byron, winning 6-1 on Friday. So St. Francis, your state champs in Class 3A, Byron will finish second. Sartell did come back and win the third place game over Creighton-Durham Hall, representing 8-3A. And it was Mankato East, the 3 seed, defeating number 8 Orono for the consolation championship of AAA. For Class AA, the state championship goes to the number 1 seed, Lake Crystal Welcome Memorial. They are your state champs for 2026. They defeated number 6 Visitation 3-2, so Visitation second. Jackson County Central came in as the 2 seed. They finished third, defeating St. Cloud Cathedral. And the consolation championship goes to Caledonia, the 3 seed, defeating number 4 Rockford for that consolation championship at Class AA. And then for Class A, also a number 1 seed, United South Central gets the victory over number 6 West Lutheran. That score 1-0. So United South Central, your state champs. West Lutheran finishes second. Red Lake Falls came in as the 2 seed. They'll finish fourth, losing to number 5 Bold for that third place matchup. And then for Class A, your consolation championship goes to Southland as they defeated Barnum, the 4 over the 3 in the consolation championship. All at the girls state softball championships. All the action taking place at Caswell Park in North Mankato. And then on Friday, your state championships at the University of Minnesota. State golf championships are set for various locations for Class A, AA, and AAA. Class AA and the Lakers will be at Jordan. We'll have some coverage for you coming up Tuesday and Wednesday on KDLM. Also this week, the state baseball championships will get underway starting on Thursday and Friday at various locations. Actually, Class A and AA will both be in action at St. Cloud. It'll be the Class A action at Joe Faber Field. It will be the number 7 seed, Janesville Waldorf Pemberton, getting number 2 Red Lake County. That's Thursday at 10:30. That'll be followed at 1 o'clock by Brandon Evansville, representing 6A. They will take on the 3 seed Southridge at 1. New York Mills is the number 8 overall seed, representing 5A. Mills will get to number 1 Medelia at 4 p.m. And the final quarterfinal matchup, again at Joe Faber Field, number 5 Ogilvy will take on number 4 seed Murray County Central. Class AA is also going on in St. Cloud, but over at Dick Putz Field, it'll be the number 2 seed, Purim Yellow Jackets. Good luck out to a Purim. They get the 2 seed representing 8AA, and they'll get number 7 seed Wyndham Area. That is Thursday, 10 a.m. for you on the Lakes, 99.5. Meanwhile, number 6 Aiken will get number 3 Glencoe. Number 8 seed Minnehaha Academy gets the 1 seed St. Cloud Cathedral. And number 5 Cotter Hope will get number 3 seed Cannon Falls, also in the quarterfinals at Dick Putz Field in St. Cloud. Class 3A action will be at Chaska and Jordan. So the Chaska Athletic Field, 10 a.m. on Thursday. Number 7 Grand Rapids gets number 2 Mount Amidi. And number 6 seed Northfield will get the 3 seed Mankato West. Other side of the bracket, Ricori, representing 8-3A, is the A seed. They'll get number 1 Totino Grace at 3 p.m. And following that at 5:30, the 5-4 matchup, number 4 Delano will get number 5 St. Thomas Academy, all in Chaska, starting on Thursday. And the big school championships will take place at CHS Field in downtown St. Paul. Begins at 10 a.m. Thursday. Champlin Park, they are the 2 seed. They'll get number 7 Andover. Following that at 1 o'clock, number 6 Creighton-Durham Hall gets number 3 Edina. Farmington is the 1 seed. They will get number 8 Prior Lake. And Monticello, representing 8-4A, they are the 5 seed. They'll get number 4 Rosemount. All in the quarterfinal matchups. Boys baseball continues with the championship matchups at Target Field coming up next Monday on the 15th. Otherwise, the quarterfinal, semifinals, and the consolation rounds will will be Thursday and Friday of this week. That's a rundown of sports headlines. I'm David Kinderman.
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0: Cody Johnson, Till You Can't. Billy Currington and I got a feeling. A little more than 20 minutes, 20 and a half now before the top of the hour. ABC World and National News headlines coming on up. Also coming up, some John Anderson and Highway 101.
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0: Highway 101, Paulette Carlson leading the way on that one. Walking, talking, crying, barely beaten, broken heart. Pretty long title right there. John Anderson, and she just started liking cheating songs. No G in there. We got some thinner cloud cover out there. Still, I'm going to put in the partly sunny category, but yeah, maybe for a little bit we could get to partly cloudy, meaning a little bit less cloud cover than we have currently. So partly sunny, temperature up to 75, maybe get 7, 8, 9 degrees warming up. Just maybe depends on how long we can hold on to the sunshine. We do have another round of some scattered showers, a possibility as the day goes. I think it's coming down a little bit. Seems to be hedging the bet a little bit on the forecast for tonight from the National Weather Service. But we'll keep it in there just to be aware for this Monday evening. Still got some music. We'll find out where Hank Snow has been coming up.
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0: place you haven't been.
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2: There you go. A lot of towns in that one. Some states thrown in as well. And I've been everywhere. Johnny Cash has a pretty good version of that one as well. But that is Hank Snow for us on Real Country 102.3. Still looking at the opportunity to see some scattered shower and thunderstorm activity a little bit later on today. We are warming up. We got 76 now on the temperature, hopefully getting into about 82 today. We do have an elevated dew point at 65. We'll see how much warmer that happens to be as well. So keep an eye on the weather and check in real early with Dave Lee coming up tomorrow morning at 6 a.m. We're heading to the top of the hour and bringing in Double T or TNT, depending on how you look at it or want to call her. Tanya Tucker till 1 o'clock on KRCQ. 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
1: ABC News, I'm Chuck Sievertson. Two people are being sought in connection with a mass shooting over the weekend in Toledo, Ohio. ABC's Pierre Thomas.
2: When the shooting stops, 12 people caught in the crossfire, ranging in age from 14 to 61. Two initially listed in critical condition.
3: Everybody trying to find their kids.
4: It was quite a few people that need help. You know, it's a crazy sight to see.
2: The shooters fleeing the scene.
1: That at an annual festival. The New York Knicks watch party outside Madison Square Garden is canceled for Game 3 of the NBA Final because President Trump is planning to attend the games, says the NYPD. Security is being boosted by federal and local law enforcers. Iran and Israel say they have stopped attacks after President Trump told Israeli Prime Minister Netanyahu not to retaliate for the latest Iranian attacks. An offshore magnitude 7.8 earthquake hit the southern Philippines today, killing at least 35 people, injuring more than 140 others, officials say. This is ABC News. Border czar Tom Homan telling TV interviewers today that he intends to send more ICE agents to New York City due to what he calls a lack of local cooperation. Against it, New York City Mayor Zoran Mamdani.
5: I also do believe that ICE as an entity is one that should be abolished and that we should return to an immigration system that has more humanity at the heart of it.
1: With a week to go before the World Cup comes to Atlanta, this situation locally.
6: So far, the Atlanta Convention and Visitors Bureau says 226,000 hotel nights are either booked or blocked for the weeks during the games, but that's compared with 320,000 during the same period last year. Georgia Hotel and Lodging Association President Chris Hardman acknowledges,
7: it is not at the 8th Super Bowl equivalent expectation that was set last year.
6: The Atlanta Convention and Visitors Bureau expects the demand will increase as fans learn more about the countries playing in the later tournaments. Jonathan O'Brien, ABC News, Atlanta.
1: Chuck Sievertson, ABC News.
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10: Real Country Weather. Chance of thunderstorms this afternoon. Otherwise, mainly cloudy skies expected. Daytime highs approaching 83. West winds 8 to 15 miles per hour. Slight chance of thunderstorms tonight. Lows level off around 61. Mainly cloudy skies expected. Slight chance for storms tomorrow. Daytime highs approaching 91. Currently, it's 73 degrees. I'm staff meteorologist Jennifer Wojcicki.
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gonna be 50 on the 18th. Real country. Hard Rock Bet got some number crunchers together to rank the 50 states in terms of nerdiness. They looked at such things as the number of comic conventions, STEM workers, comic book and gaming stores, as well as Google searches related to geek culture, such as Star Wars, Marvel, and The Lord of the Rings. In the top five breakdown, California's number one. Then you got you Texas, Washington, Colorado, and Oregon.

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6: Real country weather.
7: Cloudy skies this afternoon with daytime highs approaching 78. Winds out of the west, 8 to 15 miles per hour. Lows dip down to about 63. Tonight, partly cloudy skies. High of 91. Tomorrow, partly cloudy. 84 Wednesday with thunderstorms likely. 72 Thursday, chance for storms continues. Currently, it's 73 degrees. I'm staff meteorologist Jennifer Wojcicki.
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0: Chad Brocken. Yes, Jaleel Country. Yes, I'm excited it's Monday because after the weekend and the honey-do list my wife had for me, I'm glad to have the break. Charlie Pride, Night Games. You're going to hear all about that in seconds on Real Country. Hang on.
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1: ABC News, I'm Chuck Sievertson. Iran and Israel say they have stopped attacks even as the Israeli Prime Minister defied President Trump. ABC's Jonathan Carl.
2: The President did an interview with the Financial Times, and he said that Benjamin Netanyahu would have to go along with whatever peace deal he gets with Iran. He won't have any choice. I call the shots. But despite all of that, Israel obviously went on and attacked Iran.
1: Ukraine saying Russian drones hit a nuke fuel storage facility. ABC's Ian Panel in Moscow.
3: Ukraine made its presence felt, striking twice in a matter of 4 days there. We saw plumes of black smoke emerging over the St. Petersburg skyline. And then, of course, we've seen ongoing Russian strikes inside Ukraine.
1: Two people are sought in a weekend mass shooting in Toledo, Ohio. 12 people injured. An offshore 7.8 earthquake hit the southern Philippines today, killing at least 35. This is ABC News. Target is recalling Up and Up fragrance-free and Up and Up fresh cucumber-scented baby wipes linked to bacterial contamination that can be life-threatening. A hunt for whoever made off with 18 pallets of whiskey from a Pennsylvania storage facility last week.
4: There was a lot of Noble Oak bourbon being stored in a Philadelphia warehouse on Friday. It was supposed to go to locations in northern New Jersey. A couple of thieves had other plans.
5: They showed up at American Supply's warehouse. They said, hey, we're here for a pickup for A21. They didn't really know what it was.
4: A21 Wine and Spirits Chief Operating Officer Rob Koch stating the obvious that the warehouse failed at some basic security measures. The booze still missing. Sherry Preston, ABC News.
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8: Country weather. Mainly cloudy skies this afternoon with daytime highs approaching 78. Winds out of the west 8 to 15 miles per hour. Lows dip down to about 63. Tonight, partly cloudy skies. High of 91. Tomorrow, partly cloudy. 84 Wednesday with thunderstorms likely. 72 Thursday, chance for storms continues. Currently, it's 73 degrees. I'm staff meteorologist Jennifer Wojcicki.
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0: got to go to Lainey Wilson's wedding.
1: Yeah, I know. You and I? No. No, they are close friends, by the way. John Cantilli here. Researchers asked the question, on a scale of 1 to 10, how much do you think luck plays in someone's life? Most common answer was 6 or 7. That's it. It's higher than that.

weren't for the wind. Ellen Langley, Real Country, says here nearly 7 out of 10 Americans between the age of 5 and 90 are now playing video games 1 or more hours per week. 70%. Interesting. Well, I guess maybe, are they counting games on our phones? I would have to assume so. Can't say the last time I sat down in front of a TV and played a video game, but anecdotal. Naturally, it's more common amongst younger folks, but they say a third of people in their 80s play video games weekly.

0: Mary Chapin Carpenter, Real Country. I feel lucky any day I go through the day and my computer does not attempt to update itself. You know, software updates are a part of life, but new research shows many Americans believe they're not actually making devices better. More than half think they're used to push them to premium features or device upgrades, and many believe the updates are designed to only make sense to younger people. I wouldn't go that far, but overall, more than three-quarters avoid changing anything on their devices unless it's absolutely necessary.
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5: Mainly cloudy skies this afternoon with daytime highs approaching 78. Winds out of the west, 8 to 15 miles per hour. Lows dip down to about 63. Tonight, partly cloudy skies. High of 91. Tomorrow, partly cloudy. 84 Wednesday with thunderstorms likely. 72 Thursday, chance for storms continues. Currently, it's 73 degrees. I'm staff meteorologist Jennifer Wojcicki.
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0: Willie Nelson on Real Country. Our friends at Uber have just released its 10th annual Lost and Found Index, filled with the most common and most unusual items left behind by passengers in the past year. And according to the ride-sharing service, amongst the most unusual items left behind, you got yourself a live fish, dentures, a 75-gallon fish tank, and also, most importantly, an ankle monitor was left behind. An ankle monitor. Is that where I left mine in an Uber?
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1: ABC News, I'm Chuck Sievertson. With excitement high ahead of tonight's third game of the NBA Final in New York, the Knicks watch party outside Madison Square Garden is being moved. This because President Trump is planning to attend the game, says the NYPD. Matt McCool with the Secret Service.
2: You will see Secret Service police and special agents, transportation security officers, federal air marshals, and the NYPD and NYPD officers throughout the area.
1: The Knicks lead the series 2-0 for the San Antonio Spurs. An 18-year-old has been taken into custody for questioning, police say, in the mass shooting over the weekend in Toledo, Ohio. 12 people were injured. Two people have life-threatening injuries after a shooting at Kaiser Medical Offices in San Jose, California, police say. President Trump trying to keep his ceasefire and negotiations with Iran from collapsing. Iran and Israel say they have stopped attacks since Trump talked to Israeli Prime Minister Benjamin Netanyahu. This is ABC News. Border czar Tom Homan telling TV interviewers today that he intends to send more ICE agents to New York City due to what he calls a lack of local cooperation. New York City Mayor Zoran Mamdani.
3: I want to be very clear about the fact that I believe that ICE raids are cruel. They are inhumane. They do nothing to serve in the interests of public safety. I've shared that directly with the president. I've shared that in public.
1: The FIFA World Cup gets underway this week in 16 cities across North America. The highly anticipated soccer tournament is expected to draw up to 7 million visitors to the U.S. ABC's Alex Stone in Los Angeles was asked about the potential economic impact.
4: FIFA has said $17 billion will be brought in gross domestic product. But you look at some of the numbers we heard from Atlanta today, 226,000 hotel rooms were booked during the World Cup. Last year, with no World Cup, it was 320,000 hotel rooms during that same period without this going on.
1: Our Alex Stone in L.A., Chuck Sievertson, ABC News.
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7: Real Country Weather. Cloudy skies with a few peaks of sun this afternoon, with daytime highs approaching 78. Westerly winds 8 to 15 miles per hour. Lows level off around 63. Tonight, partly cloudy skies. Sunshine mixed with clouds at times. Tomorrow, highs level off around 90. Thunderstorms likely Wednesday and Thursday. Right now, it's 73 degrees. I'm staff meteorologist Jennifer Wojcicki.
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Justin Moore in Real Country. Time's a ticking. Shotgun Taylor here, you there. 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

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We've already learned a whole lot of stuff already. Things like

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7: Cloudy skies with a few peaks of sun this afternoon, with daytime highs approaching 77. West winds 8 to 15 miles per hour. Lows level off around 63. Tonight, partly cloudy skies. High of 90. Tomorrow, sunshine mixed with clouds at times. Thunderstorms likely Wednesday and Thursday. Currently 73. I'm staff meteorologist Jennifer Wojcicki.
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9: 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Hello, I'm Megan Grebner with this Brownfield market update. Direct cash cattle trade activity had a very quiet start to the week. That's pretty typical. Show lists are mixed, higher in Kansas, somewhat lower in Texas, and lower in Nebraska and Colorado. Bids and asking prices didn't surface Monday. Significant trade volumes likely going to hold out until later in the week. Cash hogs finished the day higher with a very light negotiated run. Barrows and gilts at the National Daily Direct were up $2.26 with a weighted average of 96.11. The Iowa Minnesota was 99 cents higher with a weighted average of 96.18. And the Western Corn Belt closed 61 cents higher with a weighted average of 96.11. Prices at the Eastern Corn Belt were not reported due to confidentiality. Pork values finished the day sharply lower, down $2.72 at 98.46. I'm Megan Grebner for Brownfield.
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0: Two-fisted Garth. Two pina coladas, real country, Shotgun Taylor. Speaking of Garth, the RIAA, that's the Recording Institute Association of America, has honored Mr. Brooks with the Artist of a Lifetime Award after earning 10 certified diamond albums. He's also reportedly looking to sell his catalog for $2 billion.
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1: ABC News, I'm Chuck Sievertson. Security beefed up by local and federal law enforcers for tonight's third game of the NBA final in New York because President Trump plans to attend. New York City Police Commissioner Jessica Tisch.
2: For game four, we do expect watch parties outside of Madison Square Garden to resume. Those watch parties will be managed with pens and screening.
1: The Knicks lead the series 2-0 for the San Antonio Spurs. A referee for the FIFA World Cup has been denied entry to the U.S. due to vetting concerns, says a statement from U.S. Customs and Border Protection. He's identified by local reports as Omar Artan from Somalia. A federal judge today struck down a $100,000 fee the Trump administration imposed on new H-1B visas for skilled foreign workers. The judge says Congress would need to approve. An 18-year-old has been taken into custody for questioning police say in the mass shooting over the weekend in Toledo, Ohio. This is ABC News. Maine voters cast ballots tomorrow in perhaps the most watched primary election in the country. Democratic candidate Graham Plattner is expected to win the nomination and take on Republican Senator Susan Collins. But Plattner is on defense over allegations of physical and emotional abuse against ex-girlfriends. ABC's Jay O'Brien.
3: It doesn't look like what we've seen so far that there is enough of a base of Maine voters who would leave Graham Plattner. But also, we don't have great polling in the wake of these articles. So really, it's all going to come down to what the vote total looks like tomorrow night. And even if Graham Plattner wins, if there's a contingent of, again, that Plattner protest vote tomorrow, does that spell trouble for him into the general, where he's got to have all of the Democratic weight behind him?
1: ABC's Jay O'Brien. U.S. Airlines spent more than $6 billion on jet fuel in April, up 78% from a year earlier, despite using slightly less fuel, says government data. Chuck Sievertson, ABC News.
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6: Real country weather. Cloudy skies with a few peaks of sun this afternoon, with daytime highs approaching 77. West winds 8 to 15 miles per hour. Lows level off around 63. Tonight, partly cloudy skies. High of 90. Tomorrow, sunshine mixed with clouds at times. Thunderstorms likely Wednesday and Thursday. Currently 73. I'm staff meteorologist Jennifer Wojcicki.
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Kenny Chesney fix in for a new set of shows at the Sphere in Las Vegas. That's an expensive ticket. Not Knicks Spurs Game 3, Madison Square Garden expensive, $17,398 each. That's the average cost of a ticket for tonight's game. Oh, what's that? You'll take a family four-pack?

0: to the year. It's Ella Langley and she's in Texas, real country. Shotgun Taylor here, you there. Hope you had a great weekend. Authorities in Massachusetts have come up with a novel idea to help you get through airport security lines faster, and it involves not going to the airport, at least not right away. New pilot program at Boston's Logan Airport lets certain travelers go through TSA at a separate location about 25 miles away. 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And, yeah, there's a small fee to use it, but naturally. 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
12: Cloudy skies with a few peaks of sun this afternoon, with daytime highs approaching 77. West winds 8 to 15 miles per hour. Lows level off around 63. Tonight, partly cloudy skies. Tomorrow, 90. Turning cooler Wednesday and Thursday with highs from the low 70s to the low 80s. Thunderstorms possible both days. Currently, it's 73 degrees. I'm staff meteorologist Jennifer Wojcicki.
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0: Seven Spanish Angels. It's Willie Nelson and Ray Charles on Real Country. You know, there's no way to guarantee you're going to have a good day, but starting it off with something sweet may help. New research suggests that adults who add a daily serving of fruit juice or a smoothie are more likely to feel happier and report fewer symptoms of depression. The study, which focused on people who weren't getting enough fruits or vegetables, found that once they added a simple sweet treat like juice in the morning, they not only boosted their overall fruit intake, but also saw improvements in their mood.
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1: ABC News, I'm Chuck Stevenson. Kroger agrees to pay $1.25 million in a settlement over estimated calories. ABC's Alex Stone in Los Angeles.
2: Remember that Seinfeld episode when the non-fat frozen yogurt turned out not to be non-fat?
3: It's non-fat.
4: How could this not have any fat? It's too good.
2: In Santa Barbara County, the district attorney says some Kroger-branded Carbmaster breads were not as low-calorie as advertised.
1: Security beefed up for tonight's third game of the NBA Finals in New York because President Trump plans to attend. New York City Police Commissioner Jessica Tisch.
5: Because of that visit, and in coordination with the United States Secret Service, there will unfortunately be no watch party outside of Madison Square Garden for Game 3 of the finals.
1: Federal judge today struck down a $100,000 fee the Trump administration imposed on new H-1B visas for skilled foreign workers. The judge says Congress would need to approve. Wall Street indexes closed mixed. This is ABC News. Pope Leo met today with six survivors of clergy sexual abuse in Madrid and promised to consider their suggestions for how the Catholic Church can improve its response to the crisis, says the Vatican. The 2026 FIFA World Cup gets underway this week in 16 cities across North America. ABC's Alex Stone in Los Angeles was asked about the potential economic impact.
6: It can be a boom for catering companies and those that are hosting corporate events. Bars and hotels that are right around a venue can do great because people are naturally going to go there. If there had not been an event there, they wouldn't be there. But overall, like what we see with the Olympics, sometimes people who are local, they decide to leave the city when big events come in. They don't want to deal with it. Some of this will depend on who is in the matches in these cities once people know who's actually going to be playing as they advance in the different rounds. So yet to be seen, but early numbers show overall demand may not be what the early predictions were, but some sectors may do really well.
1: Chuck Sievertson, ABC News.
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10: weather. Cloudy skies with a few peaks of sun this afternoon, with daytime highs approaching 77. West winds 8 to 15 miles per hour. Lows level off around 63. Tonight, partly cloudy skies. Tomorrow, 90. Turning cooler Wednesday and Thursday, with highs from the low 70s to the low 80s. Thunderstorms possible both days. Currently, it's 73 degrees. I'm staff meteorologist Jennifer Wojcicki.
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16: From the newsroom, I'm Ryan Cunningham. Summer got off to a lively start Thursday evening as the first Trucks and Tunes event of the season drew a large crowd to the City Park in Detroit Lakes. Hosted by Project 412, the event featured live music from post-traumatic funk syndrome. Attendees filled the park with lawn chairs, enjoyed a warm evening of music, food, and community. An area of the park was set aside for food trucks and vendor tents, giving visitors a variety of dining options while enjoying the concert. The strong turnout was a clear sign that summer has arrived in Detroit Lakes. Trucks and Tunes will continue to most Thursday evenings throughout the summer, with events scheduled from 5 to 8 in the city park. 9 more free evenings of live entertainment have been planned for the 2026 summer season. To view the schedule, you can visit Project 412's Facebook page. Arvig has been awarded the Royale B and Eleanor M. Arvig Memorial Scholarship to 36 area high school seniors for the class of 2026. Each student will receive a $3,000 scholarship to their chosen college, university, or vocational school. Students were selected based on achievements or interests in mathematics, engineering, accounting, computer science, telecommunications, or any physical sciences. Local recipients include Seda Foles of Detroit Lakes, Aiden King of Frazee Vergas, Lily Bach of Lake Park Audubon, Taylor Zimke of Perham, and Peyton Person of White Earth. Arvig Vice President and COO David Arvig says the company is proud to empower these students from the class of 2026 to achieve their highest academic potential. He said that as an independent employee-owned company, they take pride in helping those students take the next step towards their education, and they congratulated this year's recipients and look forward to seeing the impact they will undoubtedly make. The full list of scholarship recipients can be found at lakesarearadio.net. Officials say the Minnesota State Patrol is mourning the loss of a state trooper who died by suicide. Lieutenant Tyler Udy was a respected leader, dedicated servant, and friend. A message from the State Patrol says that as they mourn Tyler's loss, they are reminded that even those who spend their lives helping others sometimes need help themselves. Anyone struggling should call or text the 988 Suicide Crisis Lifeline for support. Lieutenant Udy leaves behind a wife and two young children. We'll have more from the newsroom next. The Minnesota Board of Animal Health is closely monitoring the first U.S. case of New World screwworm in 60 years in Texas. The flesh-eating parasite was found on a three-week-old calf. Senior veterinarian Katie Corneal says it's definitely something that's worth maintaining awareness around. The fly itself doesn't fly very far, so they don't expect it to immediately fly all the way from Texas to here. She says animal movements are the greatest risk that they think about. The screwworm's larval stage, or the maggot, eats the living flesh of warm-blooded animals. She says it can infect dogs, cats, and other pets. A new research partnership aims to help support and expand biogas market opportunities. Shannon Schlecht with the Agricultural Utilization Research Institute in Crookston says they're partnering with Swedish company BPC instruments to tap the potential of agricultural residues and organic waste streams for renewable energy.
15: It can be converted into like compressed natural gas, renewable natural gas. It can be used for several different products from marine biofuels is an area that we're looking at. You can use it to create electricity. So biogas is the main component that we think about with anaerobic digestion.
16: Schleck says the BPC and AURI teams will work together at AURI's Bioindustrial Innovation Center in Waseca to enable aligned method development and provide hands-on training and equipment operators. Shields Arena, Bell Bank, and Bluestem Amphitheater have announced the Alison Krauss and Union Station concert, originally planned for Bluestem Amphitheater June 16th, has been relocated to Shields Arena. After the closure of Jade Presents last week, the future of the concert was unknown. Shields Arena worked with Bell Bank and other production partners to make sure the concert was still played. According to Julie Peterson-Klein, Bell Bank Chief of Staff, ultimately, the goal was to make sure the performance still happens for the community, and the community was able to protect the fans who paid for tickets with their hard-earned money. Peterson said they'll work closely with partners to move quickly and responsibly so fans don't miss out on a fun night of live music. Tickets for the show will be transferred to Ticketmaster. Those that have already purchased tickets will receive their new tickets through email. Only the new Ticketmaster tickets will be accepted at the show. The show will be played June 16th. Doors open 5:30. Show begins at 7. That's all good news. From the newsroom, I'm Ryan Cunningham.
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19: Funeral announcements are brought to you by the West Chose Funeral Home and the David Donahower Funeral Home, both of Detroit Lakes, and by the Carbonates Funeral and Cremation Services of New York Mills, Wadena, and Henning. Jerome Jerry Emil Siltala, age 79 of Sabika, passed away unexpectedly at his home on Thursday, May 28th. Funeral services will be held on Tuesday the 9th at 11 a.m. at the Carvenan Funeral Home in Wadena. There will be a visitation 1 hour prior to the services at the funeral home on Tuesday morning. The arrangements for Jerome Jerry Emil Siltala of Sabika have been arranged and provided by the Carvenan Funeral and Cremation Service of Wadena. James Allen, age 82 of Detroit Lakes, passed away on Wednesday, June 3rd at Oak Crossing. A rosary will be held at 9:30 a.m. Tuesday the 9th, followed by a visitation at 10 a.m. at Holy Rosary Catholic Church in Detroit Lakes. A massive Christian burial with military honors will be held at 11 a.m. Tuesday. The arrangements for James Allen of Detroit Lakes have been made and entrusted to the David Donahower Funeral Home of Detroit Lakes. Funeral services for Bruce R. Trigloff, age 71 of Frazee, will be held at 11 a.m. Tuesday the 9th at the Bethlehem Lutheran Church in Frazee. There will be a visitation 1 hour prior to the services at the church on Tuesday. The arrangements for the funeral services of Bruce R. Trigloff of Frazee have been arranged through the Fury Funeral Home of Frazee. Billy Smith, age 91 of Battle Lake, passed away on Monday, June 1st. Visitation will be held from 4 to 6 p.m. with a prayer service at 5:30 on Tuesday the 9th at the Schoenberger Funeral and Cremation Service of Perham. The arrangements for Billy Smith of Battle Lake have been arranged through the Schoenberger Funeral and Cremation Service of Perham. Susan Rood, age 71 of Twin Valley, passed away on Tuesday, May 12th at Benedictine Care Community in Ada under the care of HIA Hospice. A visitation will be held on Thursday the 11th from 5 to 7 p.m. with a prayer service at 6:30 at the Anderson Family Funeral Home in Twin Valley. A memorial service will be held Friday the 12th at 11 a.m. at the Gary Lutheran Church. The arrangements for Susan Root of Twin Valley have been arranged and entrusted to the Anderson Family Funeral Home of Twin Valley. Stephen Holmberg Sr., age 71 of Staples, passed away peacefully at home surrounded by his family on May 12th. A celebration of life open house will be held on the afternoon of June 12th at his home. The arrangements for Stephen Holmberg Sr. of Staples have been arranged and provided by the Carvenan Funeral and Cremation Service of Wadena. Funeral announcements are brought to you by the West Chose Funeral Home and the David Donahauer Funeral Home, both of Detroit Lakes, and by the Carbonens Funeral and Cremation Services of New York Mills, Wadena, and Henning.
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10: Cloudy skies with a few peaks of sun this afternoon, with daytime highs approaching 77. West winds 8 to 15 miles per hour. Lows level off around 63. Tonight, partly cloudy skies. Tomorrow, 90. Turning cooler Wednesday and Thursday, with highs from the low 70s to the low 80s. Thunderstorms possible both days. Currently, it's 73 degrees. I'm staff meteorologist Jennifer Wojcicki.
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29: This is MNN Sports. I'm Mike Graham. The Vikings will open a mandatory three-day minicamp tomorrow at team headquarters in Eagan. This comes after back-to-back weeks of voluntary, organized team activities. One of the things they're working on this time of year is filling the shoes of the departed Jonathan Grenard, a star linebacker. Fellow linebacker Andrew Van Ginkel says,
30: "You know, JG's a guy that was a foundational piece and a lot of high energy, showed a lot of emotion, came out here and worked it. His tail off every day and every week, and you know, we're going to miss his presence, and obviously I'm excited for Dallas to step up into a bigger role, and you can see, you know, just the way he attacks, he feels like it's his time to shine, and I'm excited to see that development."
29: The mini camp will run tomorrow through Thursday. The Twins are off tonight. They'll open a three-game series at Detroit tomorrow night. The AAA Saints are also off tonight. They start a six-game series in Toledo tomorrow night. This is MNN Sports.
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1: ABC News, I'm Chuck Sievertson. Excitement, anticipation, and security are higher for tonight's third game of the NBA Finals in New York because President Trump plans to attend. Matt McCool with Secret Service.
2: You will see Secret Service police and special agents, transportation security officers, federal air marshals, and the NYPD NYPD officers throughout the area.
3: The cheapest seats on the resale market selling for about $8,000. Estimates are New York City alone could bring in as much as $465 million from these finals.
1: ABC Sherry Preston. The Knicks lead the series 2-0 for the San Antonio Spurs. President Trump today said that the U.S. will have total victory in Iran in the next 2 weeks. He spoke to Republicans at a virtual telephone rally for Republican candidates. The Senate has formally received the nomination of Acting Attorney General Todd Blanche to serve as Attorney General. It could tee off a contentious confirmation battle. This is ABC News. Jury selection today for the man federal prosecutors say is responsible for igniting the deadly Palisades fire in Los Angeles last year. Jonathan Rendernecht pleads not guilty. ABC News legal analyst Brian Buckmeyer.
4: Because it resulted in both the destruction of personal property as well as the death of others, you're talking about a mandatory minimum of 5 years in prison to as high as 45 years in prison. These are extremely serious charges.
1: With the first World Cup matches in the U.S. just days away, hundreds of concession workers at Los Angeles' SoFi Stadium have authorized a possible strike against the stadium's food service operator. ABC's Christiane Cordero.
5: Really what the sticking points are here, increase of pay, that's crucial, according to the union, limits on automation, aka AI, and the ability to walk off the job if federal ICE agents show up to the stadium.
1: On Wall Street, the Dow closed lower, the S&P 500 and NASDAQ indexes finished higher. Chuck Sievertson, ABC News.
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8: Partly cloudy skies tonight with lows around 63. Winds out of the northeast around 5 miles per hour. Sunshine mixed with clouds at times again tomorrow. Daytime highs approaching 90. Chance of severe thunderstorms tomorrow night 66. 82 Wednesday with storms likely. 71 Thursday. Chance for storms continues. Right now it's 73 degrees. I'm staff meteorologist Jennifer Wojcicki.
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My name is Al Farba, loving you all the time by playing nothing but your favorite Real Country songs right here in one place, like Dan Seals and Bop on Real Country.

Jordan Davis, Tucson, too late on Real Country. My name is Al Farbala. Hype surrounding the World Cup is reaching a fevered pitch, but how many Americans will really watch the games? About 50% plan to watch at least some World Cup matches during the tournament, and one in four Americans plan to watch matches at work, which could cost U.S. employers an estimated $4.5 billion in lost productivity. 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Got Garth Brooks and the Thunder Rolls and more next on Real Country.

0: Willie Nelson and Blue Skies on Your Real Country Monday. My name is Al Farbo. At what age are people the most happiest? Well, the happiest group isn't folks in their 20s or even those in their 50s. Based on responses from almost half a million people, the most gleeful group is many decades older, those in their 70s. The group reported higher levels of life satisfaction, more positive emotions, and fewer negative emotions compared to all other age groups. More of your favorite old country songs are coming up right around the corner for you from the Possum George Jones and his friends. I don't need your rocking chair. George Burge and It Won't Be Long, and more next right here on Real Country.
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8: Partly cloudy skies tonight with lows around 63. Winds out of the northeast around 5 miles per hour. Sunshine mixed with clouds at times again tomorrow. Daytime highs approaching 90. Chance of severe thunderstorms tomorrow night, 66. 82 Wednesday with storms likely, 71 Thursday. Chance for storms continues. Right now, it's 73 degrees. I'm staff meteorologist Jennifer Wojcicki.
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0: The Possum George Jones on Real Country. It's Al Farb with more of your favorites.
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1: ABC News, I'm Stephanie Officer. President Trump saying Israel and Iran are on track again towards peace, quote, end quote, looking to do an immediate ceasefire. That's despite the dangerous escalation seen during the weekend. Now, both Iran and Israel seeming to indicate they're willing to halt operations. ABC's Karen Travers.
2: Iran has made very clear that the issue of Lebanon is very critical to them, and a ceasefire there is something that has to happen in order for them to agree to another thing with the United States at this point.
1: Today, Apple unveiled its new Siri AI tech powered by Apple Intelligence. The company says Siri has been completely overhauled, with users now able to have her answer questions and search their devices for info and pictures in a new app. Apple Intelligence will allow users to automatically organize all of those open Safari tabs and monitor websites for updates and change any weak or compromised passwords. This is ABC News. Less than a week after the first New World screwworm detection in the U.S. in decades, three other cases have been discovered. ABC's Jim Ryan reports from Dallas-Fort Worth.
3: The first two cases involved calves in Zavala County near the Texas-Mexico border. Now a third calf has been found to have the potentially deadly screwworm larvae on its body in LaSalle County, southeast of Zavala. And if to emphasize that the New World screwworm isn't just an agricultural issue, a dog in Andrews County, 400 miles north of LaSalle County, has been diagnosed.
1: A court hearing today for the U.S. Army Special Forces soldier charged with using